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What's it gonna be, boy? 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
5: 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Starting tonight, an air quality alert is in effect for the listening area. Later tonight, smoke with partly cloudy skies and a low around 59. On Friday, more smoke with mostly sunny conditions and a high near 83. Currently, it's 75 and clear. For UCtoday.org, I'm Bill Banks with your weather flash.
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0: Let's find out what happened on this day back in 1940, where the tallest man in history, Robert Wadlow, died at the age of 32. At his death, he stood 8 feet 11 inches. In 1986, Columbia Records cut ties with Johnny Cash. In 1988, the very first Die Hard movie was released. Huh, it must have been a Christmas in July sort of thing. In 1994, Hulk Hogan admitted under oath in a New York courtroom that he did take steroids between the years of 1976 to 1989 to, quote, get big. And it was 1997. Gianni Versace was shot to death outside of his home in Miami. The man believed to be the gunman was a suspected serial killer, Andrew Cunanan, and he was found dead 8 days later on a boat owned by Versace.
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wondering what happened to all the good music? 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

Back in the day when it mattered, Record World magazine called this song one big party hook with a really cool chorus and a really boss bass. Oh, that's true. This song gets you a moving and a grooving, make you want to dance, no doubt about it. 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

It's time for the Platters That Matter with your pal, Big Al. 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
3: 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Starting tonight, an air quality alert is in effect due to smoke in the listening area. Conditions will be partly cloudy with a low around 59. Looking ahead to Friday, smoke continues with mostly sunny skies and a high near 83 degrees. Currently, it's 72 and clear. For UCToday.org, I'm Bill Banks with your weather flash.
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0: 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And hey, I'm Big Al Knight.
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Tired of the drama that life can bring? Well, let Canada's greatest hits, Sunday 105.7, take you back to a simpler time. I'm Big Al Knight, and I'm really glad you're here with me.

It's time for a Big Al Night Songs That Should Have Been a Hit But Weren't episode. This record was released in 1978 by a band called Photomaker. Photomaker was a conglomeration of two guys from the Young Rascals and one from Raspberries and a couple of unknown guys from New York. The song's called Where Have You Been All My Life? Should have been a hit, but it wasn't.

tired of the drama that life can bring? Well, let Canada's Greatest Hits, Sunday 105.7, take you back to a simpler time. I'm Big Al Knight, and I'm really glad you're here with me.

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4: 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Starting tonight, an air quality alert is in effect due to smoke in the listening area. Conditions are partly cloudy with a low around 59. Looking ahead to Friday, mostly sunny skies with a high near 83. Currently, it's 70 and clear. For UCToday.org, I'm Bill Banks with your weather flash.

This next song has a local connection to it. The guitar player is Marty Haines from Erie, PA. You might remember him from the band The Pulse. This is Donny Iris from down around Pittsburgh way with his 1981 release, Love Is Like a Rock, on Sunny 105.7.

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This was the next to the last hit that America got on the charts back in 1982.

Hey there, Big Al's my name, and music is my game. I'm here to keep you a moving and a grooving for the next few hours with all your favorites from the 60s, 70s, and 80s. And maybe a few surprises here and there, you never know. Right here on the best kept secret in Pennsylvania, sunny 105.7, Canadota Lake.

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5: 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Starting tonight, an air quality alert is in effect due to smoke in the listening area. Conditions will be partly cloudy with a low around 59. Looking ahead to Friday, smoke continues with mostly sunny skies and a high near 83 degrees. Currently, it's 67 and clear. For UCToday.org, I'm Bill Banks with your weather flash.

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4: 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Starting tonight, an air quality alert is in effect due to smoke. Partly cloudy skies with a low around 59. Looking ahead to Friday, smoke continues with mostly sunny conditions and a high near 83. A slight chance of showers and thunderstorms develops later in the evening. Currently, it's 65 and clear. For UCToday.org, I'm Bill Banks with your weather.

0: 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Gene Pitney with The Man Who Shot Liberty Valance. 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

songs you love to remember. 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

although it's a great song. Back in 1981, there was a lot of controversy about this song and the video. Kind of strayed away from Olivia Newton-John's wholesome image. Oh, well, what are you going to do? Here's Physical.

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5: 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Smoke and mostly cloudy skies will bring a low around 59. Later tonight, smoke continues, along with a slight chance of showers and thunderstorms, with a low near 65. Currently, it's 64 and clear. For UCToday.org, I'm Bill Banks with your weather flash.

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1: 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I'm Casey Petrowski from The Beatles Show. 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
4: With your weather flash, I'm Bill Banks, UCToday.org, brought to you by KFC. Starting tonight, an air quality alert is in effect due to smoke. Partly cloudy skies with a low around 59. Looking ahead to Friday, smoke continues with mostly sunny conditions and a high near 83. A slight chance of showers develops later in the evening. Currently, it's 62 and clear. For UCToday.org, I'm Bill Banks with your weather flash.

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And what are we doing? We're playing the greatest hits of all time. We're going to rock the house all night long. Right here on sunny 105.7, Canadota Lake.

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4: 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Starting tonight, an air quality alert is in effect for the listening area. Smoke and mostly cloudy skies will bring a low around 59. Later tonight, smoke continues with a chance of rain showers leading to a low near 64. Looking ahead to Saturday, anticipate smoke and thunderstorms with a high near 82. Currently, it's 61 and clear. For UCtoday.org, I'm Bill Banks with your weather flash.

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Whoa! I'm Big Al Knight, the Round Mound of Sound, and you're listening to Sunny 105.7 all through the wee hours of the morning. 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

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Back during the Midnight Special days or In Concert, whatever those TV shows were back then. One crazy looking hombre, that's for sure. 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Speaking of scary, I'm Big Al Knight, and you're listening to Sunny 105.7.

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4: 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This morning, smoke with a low around 59. Later today, smoke continues with a high near 84. Tonight, smoke and a chance of rain showers, mostly cloudy with a low around 64. Currently, it's 60 and clear. For UCToday.org, I'm Bill Banks with your weather flash.

You just don't seem to have as much to lose. 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

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I think that's pretty rootin' tootin' cool. This is your pal, Big Al Knight, on Sunny 105.7. Are we keeping you awake? 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
3: 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This morning, smoke and mostly cloudy skies with a low around 59. Later today, smoke continues with partly sunny conditions, reaching a high near 84. Tonight, smoke and a chance of rain showers, mostly cloudy with a low around 64. Currently, it's 59 and clear. For UCtoday.org, I'm Bill Banks with your weather.

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2: John and Heidi.
0: It's Friday, my beautiful bride right here at my side. Hello, Heidi. How are you?
1: Hello, John. I am good. It's Friday.
0: It is Friday, and I am so excited because football is life. You know what that is?
1: Yes, I do.
0: That is the name of a book. I'm probably going to say it wrong. Cristo Fernandez. There we go. We know him as Danny from Ted Lasso.
1: Yeah. And I loved Ted Lasso.
0: I'm so excited to visit with him. Now, here's the thing. We watched that show. We're not sports people at all.
1: No. Like, but
0: not
1: we even loved the show.
0: But I watched it because of one particular scene that I had seen shared on Facebook. And I even told my friend who shared that. I said, I'm so glad you shared that because I watched that whole series twice now because of that.
1: Yeah, it's fantastic.
0: And he said the same thing. He's like, I'm not really into sports either, but I watched it kind of because of that too.
1: Yep.
0: And anyway, we watched the thing and you just fall in love with Danny, the character that this young man plays. And now he's got a new book out. It's for kids and it's called Football is Life. And we're going to chat with him all about it coming up.
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3: Finding President Trump says he has evidence the American election system is vulnerable to interference and fraud. In a primetime address from the White House Thursday night, Trump said China exploited weaknesses in our voting system to gain access to 220 million U.S. voter files. Trump said China hacked our systems and projected its influence in the 2020 election. First-time requests for unemployment benefits experienced a big drop last week. Matt Mattinson reports.
4: The Labor Department says it received 208,000 initial filings in the week ending July 11th. That's 8,000 less than the week prior. Majority of analysts believed today's number would come in right around 218,000. I'm Matt Mattinson.
3: And the CDC is investigating shredded iceberg lettuce supplied to Taco Bell as a possible source of a multi-state outbreak of cyclosporiasis. Health officials are looking into lettuce from Taylor Farms as they work to identify the cause of the intestinal illness. I'm Mark Mayfield.
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6: One Major League Baseball game Thursday. The Mets beat the Phillies 4-1. The Guardians begin a series at home tonight hosting the Pirates. 10-4 Gavin Williams gets the start for Cleveland. They're tied with the White Sox atop the American League Central. The Guardians actually with one more win. They're 51-46. The White Sox 50-45, identical .526 winning percentages. The Sox went into the break with wins in three in a row. The Guardians with wins in four straight. Three straight wins for Pittsburgh heading into the break. They start the second half three games over .500 at 50-47. 1-1 Jared Jones scheduled to start tonight. The 29-year partnership between the Penguins and the ECHL's Wheeling Nailers has come to an end. The Penguins have named the Florida Everblades as their new ECHL affiliate. 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
9: 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An air quality alert is in effect today, issued by the National Weather Service. This morning, smoke is present with partly sunny skies and a high near 84. Tonight, smoke continues with a chance of rain showers and thunderstorms. Mostly cloudy, with a low around 64. Currently, it's 58 and clear. For UCToday.org, I'm Bill Banks with your weather flash.

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1: Canadota Lake's greatest hits.
0: Now, big screen, little screen, Ricky Gervais will mark the 25th anniversary of The Office UK with a rundown of his favorite moments from the show. Can you believe it's 25 years ago?
1: I cannot. That's one I didn't watch. I obviously watched the one
0: in the United States version. But. And their version was not on as long. It was only on for a short while. And then the one in the United States was on for a while. And then right. there was even like a reboot, not a reboot, but a reimagining or whatever, paper. Right. And after taking a 7-year break from acting, Big Bang Theory star Johnny Galecki, I don't know how you say it, has set to portray Tennessee Williams, the playwright.
1: Oh, really?
0: He's going to be doing that. A story that takes place in 1947. So that's kind of interesting. Performances will run September and October. Oh, so this is going to be like an actual play.
1: Okay. Oh, okay.
0: And Zendaya struggled to feel wise like her character, the Greek goddess Athena. On her first day of filming Christopher Nolan's The Odyssey. So she had quite a bit to say about that. And it is out today is when it opens in theaters. I've got all the details in the show notes for today at johnandheidishow.com.
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1: Canadota Lake's greatest hits.
2: John and Heidi.
0: Heidi, did you know that some animals can regenerate lost body parts? Yeah, like a salamander can regrow a limb, like if it loses
1: I did know
0: yeah,
1: that.
0: Just grows back. Organs also grow back, and even parts of their brain for these little salamanders. Scientists study them for medicinal insight to figure out, or medical insight rather,
1: yeah,
0: not
1: if
0: medicinal.
1: if we could do this for people.
0: Yeah, and there are some movies where that happens, where like, I think, was it Deadpool? Didn't he have like his hand got chopped off and then it grew back? So, yeah, I don't know that I would be ready for that kind of thing anyway. 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We don't know everything, but now we know this.
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8: 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This update brought to you by KFC. The Erie County Department of Health has confirmed 7 cases of cyclosporiasis among county residents as health officials continue to monitor a nationwide increase in infections. The illness is caused by a parasite that can produce symptoms including watery diarrhea, stomach cramps, bloating, loss of appetite, and fatigue. Health officials say it is commonly spread through contaminated food or water and is not believed to spread from person to person. The CDC is reporting more than 1,600 cases confirmed since May 1st, with thousands of additional cases under investigation. Corey's 160th anniversary celebration concert will take place Saturday in a new location. Organizers with MDG Productions and Channel 98.9 say the event has been moved to Corey Moose Lodge 98 at 332 East Washington Street because of technical issues at the original venue. The lineup and schedule remain unchanged. The all-day concert begins at 11 a.m. and features co-headliners Hi-Fi and Corey's own Knuckle Down, along with performances by Emerald, Jimmy Akins, and Dave Phelps Acoustics. Hi-Fi's single She's My Girl reached number one on Channel 98.9 earlier this year, while Knuckle Down's song Cloudy also topped the station's playlist in 2018. Food will be available from Plus, Lunchbox, and Twisted Sisters, and attendees will have a chance to win a guitar signed by the members of Hi-Fi. Admission is by donation. Give what you can. A Sugar Grove man is facing charges alleging possession and distribution of child sexual abuse material. 52-year-old William Young was arrested and arraigned in Warren County Court. Bail was set at $250,000. Young was taken to Warren County pending a preliminary hearing on a future date. I'm Trey Westerberg from UCtoday.org.
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4: The World Cup third place matches tomorrow afternoon, 5 Eastern. England takes on France. The championship match Sunday afternoon at 3 Eastern. Argentina takes on Spain. The NASCAR Cup Series heads to North Wilkesboro, North Carolina this Sunday night, 7 Eastern start. Denny Hamlin's the points leader at 791. Tyler Reddick, 767. Ryan Blaney, 726. Hamlin leads the field with 854 laps led. The closest driver, Kyle Larson at 637. IndyCar heads to the Nashville Super Speedway this Sunday night. Joseph Newgarden, the 2025 winner. Alex Palou, the current points leader. He's also the IndyCar leader with 4 wins. NBA Vegas Summer League play wrapping up this weekend. In the semifinals of the tournament Saturday, Memphis takes on Houston, and Golden State faces the Lakers. The championship game is Sunday night.
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7: 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This morning, smoke is present with partly sunny skies and a high near 84. Tonight, smoke continues with a chance of rain showers and thunderstorms. Mostly cloudy, with a low around 64. Currently, it's 58 and clear. For UCtoday.org, I'm Bill Banks with your weather flash.
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0: Now, surveys and studies and such, the drink you use to swallow a pill could affect how well the pill works. Do you need to drink something to swallow
1: a pill? I do. I can't swallow just a pill.
0: See, it depends on what it is. For the most part, I can just take a fistful of stuff and gulp it all down. Researchers in Hungary found that some alkaline mineral and medicinal waters can actually weaken the protective coating on certain medications, causing them to release their active ingredients too soon. It's an especially important thing for pills designed to pass through your stomach and dissolve in the intestines. Surprisingly, acidic drinks like apple juice were actually less likely to damage these coatings. Researchers say patients need to have clear guidance if they're recommending you stick with regular tap water or pH-neutral liquids when taking most medications, then you should do that.
1: Yeah, I drink just regular water.
0: If this is something that you wonder about, if you take some sort of medication, maybe ask, hey, can I take these with vodka? So maybe not vodka, but whatever it is that you're taking them with. But find out the rules and then, you know, do that. Surveys and studies and such on the John and Heidi Show.
2: 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I'm Robert Orner, interim pastor at the church. I would like to invite you to our Sunday services, which are open to the public. 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

0: Time now for the joke of the day, and I'm over here excited because Heidi said she's got a bunch of stupid jokes just for me. So
1: yes,
0: I'm sorry,
1: I do.
0: Folks. These are mine, but you can enjoy them too if you'd like. What do you have, Heidi?
1: Why did the can crusher quit his job?
0: Why did the can crusher quit his job? I don't know why.
1: It was so depressing.
0: I bet he was crushed.
1: It was soda pressing.
0: Pressing. Oh, that's good stuff, Heidi. This stuff is gold. Can I have these when you're done with them? That is
1: yes,
0: your joke
1: you can.
0: Of the day on the John and Heidi Show.
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3: Local news now from UCToday.org. I'm Trey Westerberg. This update brought to you by Bank of America. A Sugar Grove man is facing charges alleging possession and distribution of child sexual abuse material. 52-year-old William Young was arrested and arraigned in Warren County Court. Bail was set at $250,000. Young was taken to Warren County pending a preliminary hearing on a future date. The Erie County Department of Health has confirmed 7 cases of cyclosporiasis among county residents as health officials continue to monitor a nationwide increase in infections. The illness is caused by a parasite that can produce symptoms including watery diarrhea, stomach cramps, bloating, loss of appetite, and fatigue. Health officials say it is commonly spread through contaminated food or water and is not believed to spread from person to person. The CDC is reporting more than 1,600 cases confirmed since May 1st, with thousands of additional cases under investigation. Corey's 160th anniversary celebration concert will take place Saturday in a new location. Organizers with MDG Productions and Channel 98.9 say the event has been moved to Corey Moose Lodge 98 at 332 East Washington Street because of technical issues at the original venue. The lineup and schedule remain unchanged. The all-day concert begins at 11 a.m. and features co-headliners Hi-Fi and Corey's own Knuckle Down, along with performances by Emerald, Jimmy Akins, and Dave Phelps Acoustics. Hi-Fi's single She's My Girl reached number one on Channel 98.9 earlier this year, while Knuckle Down's song Cloudy also topped the station's playlist in 2018. Food will be available from Plus, Lunchbox, and Twisted Sisters, and attendees will have a chance to win a guitar signed by the members of Hi-Fi. Admission is by donation. Give what you can.
4: President Trump says TV networks that didn't give live coverage to his primetime speech should have their broadcast licenses revoked. Trump gave a speech last night from the East Room of the White House claiming China was manipulating U.S. elections. ABC and NBC chose not to air the speech live. CBS showed part of the speech, then dumped out of it. Iranian drones have reportedly struck U.S. military targets in Bahrain. Iran's state news agency says drones struck oil refineries in the Gulf Island nation and several U.S. military positions. Today's claim has not been confirmed by either Bahrain or the U.S. Today's National Lottery Day, a day to celebrate the contributions these contests have made to communities over the years. More from Mark Mayfield.
5: 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And what better day to try your luck at winning a big one? Tonight's Mega Millions has a $672 million jackpot.
4: I'm Michael Kastner.
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7: The 29-year partnership between the Penguins and the ECHL's Wheeling Nailers has come to an end. The Penguins have named the Florida Everblades as their new ECHL affiliate. One Major League Baseball game Thursday. The Mets beat the Phillies 4-1. The Guardians begin a series at home tonight hosting the Pirates. 10-4 Gavin Williams gets the start for Cleveland. They're tied with the White Sox atop the American League Central. The Guardians actually with one more win. They're 51-46. The White Sox 50-45, identical .526 winning percentages. The Sox went into the break with wins in 3 in a row. The Guardians with wins in 4 straight. 3 straight wins for Pittsburgh heading into the break. They start the second half 3 games over .500 at 50-47. 1-1 Jared Jones scheduled to start tonight.
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10: From your weather authority, the hazy sun blending with clouds as a smoky sky continues, 80 to 85. Tonight, partly cloudy, a few showers or storms possible late, 65 to 70. Saturday, breezy, warm and muggier, with morning rain ending, then some midday sun out before more smoke returns with scattered storms by afternoon to evening, 80 to 85. Latest weather updates on the York Irrigo app. I'm Weather Authority Meteorologist Craig Flint.

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1: 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John and
0: Heidi. Time now for the scoop of the day. Sony is pressing pause on game discs. Starting in January of 2028, the new PlayStation games will only be sold as digital downloads, reflecting an industry-wide shift, as most players are already buying the games online anyway. Bigger file sizes have also made it impossible to fit some games on a single disc anyway. Critics say the move weakens consumers' rights by making it harder to actually own the thing, or to lend it to somebody else, or to resell it when you're done with it. Especially as new titles approach about $100 a game, Microsoft is making similar moves. And the World Cup, catching a soccer ball in the stand sounds like it'd be like the ultimate souvenir, right? But did you know if you catch a ball, you're supposed to throw it back?
1: Oh.
0: Unlike baseball, where keeping a home run ball is just part of the experience, or hockey, where catching a puck, hopefully not in the face, is fair game, FIFA requires match balls to be returned. The tradition dates back to when games relied on a single ball back in the day. Okay. Can you imagine that?
1: No.
0: When something happens to the ball, they're like, well, I guess we're done.
1: It's over.
0: Today, the balls are far more advanced, including built-in electronic sensors that help referees make calls. The latest Adidas Trionda ball tracks movement and provides real-time data, making it a very valuable piece of technology. For now, though, fans can snap a selfie if they catch the ball, but then they have to toss it back. By the way, FIFA balls can be purchased from licensed vendors or pop-up stands. How much do you suppose it costs to buy one of the balls that they sell?
1: Oh, my goodness.
0: There?
1: I couldn't even begin to guess.
0: $60 up to $180.
1: Okay.
0: So I don't know if it's got all the electronics
1: right,
0: on the
1: inside. Right, I was
0: going
1: to say.
0: And I had to look to see, is that thing still going on? And I guess it's still going on this week. So we're not sports people. We don't know. Scoop of the day on the John and Heidi Show.
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1: 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John and
0: Heidi. Time now for the movie quote of the day. I don't think you're going to get this one from 2004. Maybe you will, but I wouldn't.
1: All right.
0: You've got red on you.
1: Oh, geez.
0: You've got red on you. Shaun of the Dead.
1: Oh,
0: yeah. But have we seen
1: that? I have seen that, okay. But I don't remember that line.
0: I don't remember either.
1: I've only seen it once, but okay, I have seen it.
0: That is your movie quote of the day. Here's the good news. I've given you some easy ones, and I've got some more easy ones coming, so it was okay if you get one wrong.
1: All right.
0: Movie quote of the day on the John and Heidi Show.
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4: 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I'm Trey Wester. This update brought to you by KFC. The Erie County Department of Health has confirmed 7 cases of cyclosporiasis among county residents as health officials continue to monitor a nationwide increase in infections. The illness is caused by a parasite that can produce symptoms including watery diarrhea, stomach cramps, bloating, loss of appetite, and fatigue. Health officials say it is commonly spread through contaminated food or water and is not believed to spread from person to person. The CDC is reporting more than 1,600 cases confirmed since May 1st. With thousands of additional cases under investigation. Corey's 160th anniversary celebration concert will take place Saturday in a new location. Organizers with MDG Productions and Channel 98.9 say the event has been moved to Corey Moose Lodge 98 at 332 East Washington Street because of technical issues at the original venue. The lineup and schedule remain unchanged. The all-day concert begins at 11 a.m. and features co-headliners Hi-Fi and Corey's own Knuckle Down, along with performances by Emerald, Jimmy Akins, and Dave Phelps Acoustics. Hi-Fi's single She's My Girl reached number 1 on Channel 98.9 earlier this year, while Knuckle Down's song Cloudy also topped the station's playlist in 2018. Food will be available from Plus, Lunchbox, and Twisted Sisters, and attendees will have a chance to win a guitar signed by the members of Hi-Fi. Admission is by donation. Give what you can. A Sugar Grove man is facing charges alleging possession and distribution of child sexual abuse material. 52-year-old William Young was arrested and arraigned in Warren County Court. Bail was set at $250,000. Young was taken to Warren County pending a preliminary hearing on a future date.
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6: The World Cup third place matches tomorrow afternoon, 5 Eastern. England takes on France. The championship match Sunday afternoon at 3 Eastern. Argentina takes on Spain. The NASCAR Cup Series heads to North Wilkesboro, North Carolina this Sunday night, 7 Eastern start. Denny Hamlin's the points leader at 791. Tyler Reddick, 767. Ryan Blaney, 726. Hamlin leads the field with 854 laps led. The closest driver, Kyle Larson at 637. IndyCar heads to the Nashville Super Speedway this Sunday night. Joseph Newgarden, the 2025 winner. Alex Palou, the current points leader, is also the IndyCar leader with 4 wins. NBA Vegas Summer League play wrapping up this weekend. In the semifinals of the tournament Saturday, Memphis takes on Houston, and Golden State faces the Lakers. The championship game is Sunday night.
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9: From your weather authority, the hazy sun blending with clouds as a smoky sky continues, 80 to 85. Tonight, partly cloudy, a few showers or storms possible late, 65 to 70. Saturday, breezy, warm and muggier, with morning rain ending, then some midday sun out before more smoke returns with scattered storms by afternoon to evening, 80 to 85. Latest weather updates on the York Irrigo app. I'm weather authority meteorologist Craig Flint.
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1: Arlington, Texas is the largest American city without any form of public transit.
0: Oh, no kidding.
1: Yeah.
0: I guess apparently. I never thought about that, but it's good to know, Heidi.
1: Tawny sharks have two uteri. Before birth, tawny shark embryos swim from one to the other, eating the unfertilized eggs.
0: No kidding. Apparently. Well, that's one way to do it, I guess.
1: And in 1613, an academic who computed calculations was called a computer.
0: No kidding.
1: Yeah. In 1613.
0: 1613, a computer was a person.
1: Yeah.
0: That would do the computing.
1: That makes isn't sense. That interesting?
0: That is very interesting.
1: It's news to me.
0: That is also news to me.
2: 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Now Matt the Cat's gonna show you what was on the juke in the back.
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5: Local news now from UCToday.org. I'm Trey Westerberg. This update brought to you by Bank of America. A Sugar Grove man is facing charges alleging possession and distribution of child sexual abuse material. 52-year-old William Young was arrested and arraigned in Warren County Court. Bail was set at $250,000. Young was taken to Warren County pending a preliminary hearing on a future date. The Erie County Department of Health has confirmed 7 cases of cyclosporiasis among county residents as health officials continue to monitor a nationwide increase in infections. The illness is caused by a parasite that can produce symptoms including watery diarrhea, stomach cramps, bloating, loss of appetite, and fatigue. Health officials say it is commonly spread through contaminated food or water and is not believed to spread from person to person. The CDC is reporting more than 1,600 cases confirmed since May 1st, with thousands of additional cases under investigation. Corey's 160th anniversary celebration concert will take place Saturday in a new location. Organizers with MDG Productions and Channel 98.9 say the event has been moved to Corey Moose Lodge 98 at 332 East Washington Street because of technical issues at the original venue. The lineup and schedule remain unchanged. The all-day concert begins at 11 a.m. and features co-headliners Hi-Fi and Corey's own Knuckle Down, along with performances by Emerald, Jimmy Akins, and Dave Phelps Acoustics. Hi-Fi's single She's My Girl reached number one on Channel 98.9 earlier this year, while Knuckle Down's song Cloudy also topped the station's playlist in 2018. Food will be available from Plus, Lunchbox, and Twisted Sisters, and attendees will have a chance to win a guitar signed by the members of Hi-Fi. Admission is by donation. Give what you can.
6: U.S. Central Command says it has completed its latest wave of attacks against Iran. CENTCOM did not provide details of its military strikes, but Iranian news reports claim U.S. forces struck infrastructure, including a railway station and 6 bridges across Iran, killing at least 8 people. U.S. attacks have also damaged power lines in southern Iran, causing power outages near the Gulf Coast. Iran's Islamic Revolutionary Guard claims it retaliated with strikes against U.S. targets in Bahrain. 2 men accused of helping plan a plot to attack a UFC event at the White House have pleaded not guilty. Tyson Proper and Chandler Skaggs are among 8 people charged with providing material support to terrorists and conspiring to murder federal officials on government property.
7: This is a household.
6: The Odyssey looks to have pulled in about $15 million in its Thursday previews. That would make it the biggest preview so far this year. I'm Michael Kastner.
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9: The 29-year partnership between the Penguins and the ECHL's Wheeling Nailers has come to an end. The Penguins have named the Florida Everblades as their new ECHL affiliate. 1 Major League Baseball game Thursday. The Mets beat the Phillies 4-1. The Guardians begin a series at home tonight hosting the Pirates. 10-4 Gavin Williams gets the start for Cleveland. They're tied with the White Sox atop the American League Central. The Guardians actually with one more win. They're 51-46. The White Sox 50-45, identical .526 winning percentages. The Sox went into the break with wins in three in a row. The Guardians with wins in four straight. Three straight wins for Pittsburgh heading into the break. They start the second half three games over .500 at 50-47. 1-1 Jared Jones scheduled to start today.
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11: From your weather authority, the hazy sun blending with clouds as a smoky sky continues, 80 to 85. Tonight, partly cloudy, a few showers or storms possible late, 65 to 70. Saturday, breezy, warm and muggier, with morning rain ending, then some midday sun out before more smoke returns with scattered storms by afternoon to evening, 80 to 85. Latest weather updates on the Your Irrigo app. I'm weather authority, meteorologist Craig Flint.

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2: John and Heidi.
0: Fun fact for you, Heidi.
1: What's up, John?
0: None of the Beatles could read music. How wild is that?
1: Oh.
0: One of the most popular bands in the world. Heidi's a huge
1: Depends
0: fan.
1: Depends on who you ask.
0: Yeah, Heidi's not a fan. Isn't that wild? She's just like, I just don't get it. I was like, you should keep that to yourself. Fun fact for you, Heidi.
1: What's that, John?
0: It takes longer to drown in salt water than it does in fresh water. What? Are they drowning people just to time them? Seems quite odd. Fun fact for you, Heidi.
1: What's that, John?
0: The town of Waterproof, Louisiana has been flooded numerous times. So it's not very wonderful.
1: I want to change the name.
0: Yeah. Another fun fact for you, Heidi.
1: What's that, John?
0: The town of Ding Dong, Texas is located in Bell County. How funny is that?
1: Oh, that's cute.
0: And we'll do one final fun fact for you, Heidi.
1: What's that, John?
0: A study found that more driving errors occur if you're listening to your favorite song compared to listening to something else.
1: Oh.
0: Because you just get way into it, and you're jamming, you're singing.
1: Yeah,
0: you're like, did you just pass our exit? And I'm like,
1: I had
0: care.
1: A guy driving in front of me the other day that was doing a full-on drum solo, like, and his car was shaking. He was just drumming.
0: Were you following
1: and
0: me
1: having
0: by
1: the best time. It was so cute.
0: Yeah, several fun facts. Now you know. Thanks for listening to the John and Heidi Show.
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14: 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Today we feature a song written by Buddy Holly and released in 1959. The Beatles performed today's song a lot early in their career. In July of 1963, they recorded today's song for the BBC show Pop Go the Beatles, and that recording was eventually released as track 21 on the album Live at the BBC in 1994. The Beatles also performed today's song during their failed audition for Decca Records. George sings lead vocals and does the guitar solo exactly like the original Buddy Holly version. During the Get Back recording sessions in 1969, the Beatles also attempted a version of today's song, but it wasn't released. Here's Crying, Waiting, Hoping on your Daily Beatle Break.

0: Well, that's going to do it for this edition of your Daily Beetle Break. I'm Dave Marino. Thanks for joining us. And we'll catch you right here next time. Same beat time, same beat channel for your Daily Beetle Break.
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1: 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John and
0: Heidi. Time now for the question of the day. This one is for you, Heidi. In a survey, more than half of adults said they have had this since they were a kid. What is it?
1: They haven't had this since they were a kid?
0: No, they've had one of these since they were a kid.
1: Oh.
0: They've had one of these since they were a kid.
1: I don't know.
0: A gaming system.
1: Oh, okay.
0: Yeah. We're not gamers.
1: Most people have had gaming systems since they were kids.
0: In a survey, more than half of adults said that.
1: Yeah. So,
0: You made it sound like I was saying most, not many people.
1: Well, that's a weird statistic. I would say most people
0: do. I don't make these things up, Heidi. I just get them sent to me and then I read them to you and I will do better in the future. I promise. I'm ashamed and quite sad over here. So sorry. Question of the day on the John and Heidi Show.
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4: 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I'm Trey Westerberg. This update brought to you by KFC. The Erie County Department of Health has confirmed 7 cases of cyclosporiasis among county residents as health officials continue to monitor a nationwide increase in infections. The illness is caused by a parasite that can produce symptoms including watery diarrhea, stomach cramps, bloating, loss of appetite, and fatigue. Health officials say it is commonly spread through contaminated food or water and is not believed to spread from person to person. The CDC is reporting more than 1,600 cases confirmed since May 1st, with thousands of additional cases under investigation. Corey's 160th anniversary celebration concert will take place Saturday at a new location. Organizers with MDG Productions and Channel 98.9 say the event has been moved to Corey Moose Lodge 98 at 332 East Washington Street because of technical issues at the original venue. The lineup and schedule remain unchanged. The all-day concert begins at 11 a.m. and features co-headliners Hi-Fi and Corey's own Knuckle Down, along with performances by Emerald, Jimmy Akins, and Dave Phelps Acoustics. Hi-Fi's single She's My Girl reached number one on Channel 98.9 earlier this year, while Knuckle Down's song Cloudy also topped the station's playlist in 2018. Food will be available from Plus, Lunchbox, and Twisted Sisters, and attendees will have a chance to win a guitar signed by the members of Hi-Fi. Admission is by donation. Give what you can. A Sugar Grove man is facing charges alleging possession and distribution of child sexual abuse material. 52-year-old William Young was arrested and arraigned in Warren County Court. Bail was set at $250,000. Young was taken to Warren County pending a preliminary hearing on a future date.
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6: One Major League Baseball game Thursday. The Mets beat the Phillies 4-1. The Guardians begin a series at home tonight hosting the Pirates. 10-4 Gavin Williams gets the start for Cleveland. They're tied with the White Sox atop the American League Central. The Guardians actually with one more win. They're 51-46. The White Sox 50-45, identical .526 winning percentages. The Sox went into the break with wins in 3 in a row. The Guardians with wins in 4 straight. 3 straight wins for Pittsburgh heading into the break. They start the second half 3 games over .500 at 50-47. 1-1 Jared Jones scheduled to start tonight. The 29-year partnership between the Penguins and the ECHL's Wheeling Nailers has come to an end. The Penguins have named the Florida Everblades as their new ECHL affiliate.
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9: From your weather authority, the hazy sun blending with clouds as a smoky sky continues, 80 to 85. Tonight, partly cloudy, a few showers or storms possible late, 65 to 70. Saturday, breezy, warm and muggier, with morning rain ending, then some midday sun out before more smoke returns with scattered storms by afternoon to evening, 80 to 85. Latest weather updates on the Your Irrigo app. I'm Weather Authority. meteorologist Craig Flint.
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0: Time now for some weird news. I shared this on my personal Facebook page, which anybody can go to if you want to see it. You'd have to scroll back because it was like maybe a week ago. Facebook.com/BigJohnSmall. Pringles is giving hot dogs a crunchy makeover with the debut of a limited edition Pop Dog Bun. It's a potato-based bun that comes in a package that looks like a Pringles can. Available in sour cream and onion, barbecue and honey mustard flavors. Those are the flavors. It's a 7.5-inch bun.
3: Oh.
0: Designed to make the bun the star of the meal, naturally. The internet had thoughts about it. One user commented, "All right, who in corporate thought of this mess?" Another posted, "Is today July Fool's or something?" It arrived just in front of National Hot Dog Day. That was July 15th.
3: That's not something I would buy, I don't think.
0: They recently had a beer-inspired chip collaborating with Miller Lite, so they've been up to all kinds of weird things.
3: I did see those in the store the other day.
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2: John and Heidi.
0: Time now for the list. The world's most livable cities. You know, as if, like, cities that we're in are not livable. I think they're all pretty darn livable. Danish capital tops the list. Oh, I guess I'm not going to tell you who tops the list. I just told you, though. But second year in a row. Every year, Economist Intelligence Unit ranks 173 cities around the world on a number of different factors, including education, stability, healthcare, infrastructure, culture. Copenhagen received a perfect score in three different categories. So they are numero uno. Do you want to hear the other top 10?
1: Sure.
0: Number 10, I guess. Tokyo, Japan. Number 9, Vancouver, Canada. Number 8, Adelaide, Australia. Number 7, Osaka, Japan. 6, Geneva, Switzerland. 7, Zurich, Switzerland. 4, did I say 7? It was 5.
1: You did.
0: I'm just saying numbers that don't even. So we're down to 5 now. Zurich, Switzerland. 4, Sydney, Australia. 3, Melbourne, Australia. 2, Vienna, Austria. Not Australia that time, Austria. And the numero uno, Copenhagen, Denmark. So there you go. Those cities are all very livable. I mean, I find it quite livable here, so I'm going to just stay. That is the list on the John and Heidi Show.
3: Local news now from UCtoday.org. I'm Trey Westerberg. This update brought to you by Bank of America. A Sugar Grove man is facing charges alleging possession and distribution of child sexual abuse material. 52-year-old William Young was arrested and arraigned in Warren County Court. Bail was set at $250,000. Young was taken to Warren County pending a preliminary hearing on a future date. The Erie County Department of Health has confirmed 7 cases of cyclosporiasis among county residents as health officials continue to monitor a nationwide increase in infections. The illness is caused by a parasite that can produce symptoms including watery diarrhea, stomach cramps, bloating, loss of appetite, and fatigue. Health officials say it is commonly spread through contaminated food or water and is not believed to spread from person to person. The CDC is reporting more than 1,600 cases confirmed since May 1st, with thousands of additional cases under investigation. Corey's 160th anniversary celebration concert will take place Saturday in a new location. Organizers with MDG Productions and Channel 98.9 say the event has been moved to Corey Moose Lodge 98 at 332 East Washington Street because of technical issues at the original venue. The lineup and schedule remain unchanged. The all-day concert begins at 11 a.m. and features co-headliners Hi-Fi and Corey's own Knuckle Down, along with performances by Emerald, Jimmy Akins, and Dave Phelps Acoustics. Hi-Fi's single She's My Girl reached #1 on Channel 98.9 earlier this year, while Knuckle Down's song Cloudy also topped the station's playlist in 2018. Food will be available from Plus, Lunchbox, and Twisted Sisters, and attendees will have a chance to win a guitar signed by the members of Hi-Fi. Admission is by donation. 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
4: President Trump's primetime address to the nation focused on election integrity last night as he announced he's declassifying evidence that he claims shows the American election system is vulnerable to interference and fraud. U.S. Central Command says it has completed its latest wave of attacks against Iran. CENTCOM did not provide details of its military strikes, but Iranian news reports claim U.S. forces struck a railway station and 6 bridges across Iran, killing at least 8 people. Britain is about to get a new prime minister. Ali Barrett reports that Andy Burnham is being formally elected leader of the governing Labour Party at a special conference today in London.
5: Burnham sailed through this Labour leadership process unchallenged. He's now going to be Labour leader for a few days before he actually becomes prime minister, taking over from Keir Starmer.
4: I'm Michael Kastner.
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7: The 29-year partnership between the Penguins and the ECHL's Wheeling Nailers has come to an end. The Penguins have named the Florida Everblades as their new ECHL affiliate. One Major League Baseball game Thursday, the Mets beat the Phillies 4-1. The Guardians begin a series at home tonight hosting the Pirates. 10-4 Gavin Williams gets the start for Cleveland. They're tied with the White Sox atop the American League Central. The Guardians actually with one more win. They're 51-46. The White Sox 50-45, identical .526 winning percentages. The Sox went into the break with wins in 3 in a row. The Guardians with wins in 4 straight. 3 straight wins for Pittsburgh heading into the break. They start the second half 3 games over .500 at 50-47. 1-1 Jared Jones scheduled to start today.
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9: From your weather authority, the hazy sun blending with clouds as a smoky sky continues, 80 to 85. Tonight, partly cloudy, a few showers or storms possible late, 65 to 70. Saturday, breezy, warm and muggier, with morning rain ending, then some midday sun out before more smoke returns with scattered storms by afternoon to evening, 80 to 85. Latest weather updates on the Your Irritigo app. I'm weather authority, meteorologist Craig Flint.

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0: Time now for something special with Heidi Small. What do you have for me there, Heidi?
1: Did you know Van Halen had an album that we've not heard of?
0: I didn't know that.
1: Yeah. It was from 1999.
0: Was it 5151?
1: After alienating lead singer Sammy Hagar, as well as David Lee Roth, who had returned to the band after being replaced by Hagar in 1986, Van Halen hired vocalist Gary Cherone, who was actually the former lead singer of Extreme.
0: Okay.
1: Who had the number one hit in 91, More Than Words.
0: Yeah.
1: And together, they recorded the 1998 album Van Halen 3.
0: Okay.
1: It sold 500,000 copies, making it the worst-selling Van Halen record to that point. Nevertheless, the new configuration of Van Halen nearly completed a second album.
0: Hmm.
1: Writing 24 songs and recording demo versions of 7 of them. He says, I look back on some of those demos and I go, you know what? This should have been the first record, Cherone later said. The album would have been released in 1999 had Van Halen finished recording it, but personal differences drove Cherone, the guitarist, Eddie Van Halen apart before that could happen. Cherone was fired from the band, and the album never materialized in any form.
0: Hmm.
1: Van Halen wouldn't release another album until 2012, A Different Kind of Truth, featuring, again, the vocals of David Lee Roth.
0: Well, there you go. How fascinating
1: is that? I'd like to hear some of those.
0: Well, me too. We'll have to check it out.
1: I don't know if they're
0: anywhere on the
1: internet. I've always been a Van Halen fan.
0: There you go. Well, that
1: so good.
0: Is something special with Heidi Small.
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0: you, folks, hold on to your hats and pass those Kellogg Corn Pops. Because here comes Guy Madison as Wild Bill and his pal Jingles, which is me, Andy Devine. We got another rootin' tootin' Wild Bill Hickok adventure story for you from that great new cereal with the sweetening already on it, Kellogg's Corn Pops!
1: Kellogg's Corn Pops bring you Wild Bill Hickok, starring Guy Madison as Wild Bill and Andy Devine as his pal.

0: Out across the frontiers of the early West came the pioneers, intent on building new, peaceful homes for their families in the land of the buffalo and the Indian. But always with them came the riffraff, gamblers, and gunmen. It was a constant fight between good and evil, a fight that often broke into open warfare. And into this conflict, always on the side of law and order, rode the greatest fighter of them all, scout, sharpshooter, United States Marshal, Wild Bill Hickok. Early one afternoon, on a new assignment, Wild Bill rode a trail into the fertile Bitter Creek Valley. By his side, as always, was his faithful deputy and companion, Jingles.
1: Well, there's the town of Bitter Creek, Jingles. Only a couple of more miles.
2: Well, what I want to know is, what's going to happen when we get there?
1: You know as much as I do. Mayor Fogarty of Bitter Creek wrote the government saying there was plenty of trouble and the marshal was needed.
2: And, of course, they had to send you.
1: You still have time to turn back if you want to.
2: Oh, you know I can't do that. I'm hungry. It's half past dinner time and I still ain't had no breakfast.
1: Always thinking of your stomach, aren't you?
2: Well, my stomach's bigger than yours. I could eat a running steer, horns and all.
1: You know, just to look at it, there's nothing wrong with this valley, Jingles. Plenty of good grazing.
2: Hey, Bill, that sure don't sound like mine blasting.
1: It's not. Notice how they're cutting through that rocky hill?
2: Well, sure enough, blasting for a right-of-way. Hey, it means they're building a railroad spur into this valley.
1: Just about the best thing that could happen to the ranchers.
2: Look out!
3: Jingles, right above us!
2: Avalanche coming!
3: Look out, Jingles! Right!
2: Oh, that was too close, Bill. Just way too darn close.
1: Another second and we'd have been buried.
2: Oh, when I find out who set off that blast, I'm going to stomp him silly.
4: Hey, down there. You all right?
1: We lived through it.
2: Get down here, mister, and who do you think you are?
4: Well, I'll tell you in a minute. Just let me get my breath. I'm Ed Johnson, railroad foreman. Hope you're not her.
2: Well, we ain't, but somebody's going to be as soon as I get out of this saddle.
1: Hold it, Jingles. Let Johnson explain.
4: Well, I don't know what happened. We're clearing the right-of-way, but that blast went off way ahead of time. I can't understand it.
2: Oh, you can't, huh?
1: Let him finish, Jingles. Maybe it was an accident.
2: Now, who's that coming?
4: Oh, that's Sam Cox. He's a cattleman. Owns the Circle C over west.
5: Still at it, are you, Johnson?
4: Now, hold on, Mr. Cox. This is between me and these two men.
5: It's between you and every rancher in this valley. This ain't the first time it's happened.
4: I know that. See here, Mr. Cox, accidents are bound to happen.
5: Yeah, like the one yesterday and the day before. You and your railroad gang blasting and killing innocent people.
4: I can't account for what's happened any more than you can. But we're here to build a railroad, and that's all.
5: And deliberately kill everybody that gets in your way.
2: Yeah, and what about us?
5: Shut up, you.
2: Huh?
5: Well, Johnson, you've come as far as you're gonna go.
4: Just what do you mean by that?
5: I mean you've done your last killing.
4: All right, Cox. If that's how you want it...
5: It's just what I want.
1: Stay away from that gun.
4: What? I didn't even see you draw.
2: Well, you never saw Natwick's eye either, only it happens in just as fast.
5: I'd advise you two saddle tramps to drift out of this valley. This ain't your business. The railroad gangs had their way long enough.
1: Maybe. But there's going to be no more killing if I can help it.
5: Who are you?
1: James Butler Hickok, your new United States Marshal.
2: Only most folks call him Wild Bill Hickok.
5: Wild Bill?
1: A name doesn't matter.
4: Well, Mr. Hickok, I guess I'm as surprised as Cox is, but I'm mighty glad you've come. Now maybe we can get to the bottom of this.
1: I intend to. Right now, Mr. Cox is taking me into Bitter Creek to see Mayor Fogarty. And if anybody's got any ideas about shooting, forget them.
5: Mayor Fogarty, this fella says he's the new marshal. Wild Bill Hickok.
6: Hickok? I sure didn't think they'd send you.
1: Glad to meet you, Mayor. And this overgrown cowpoke is my partner, Jingles.
2: Well, howdy, Mr. Mayor. Howdy.
5: He got a taste of what's happening, Mayor, not an hour ago.
6: I'll tell it, Cox. It's about the railroad spur coming in. The ranchers are fighting mad.
2: Well, don't make sense.
1: A railroad brings law and order. Better market for their cattle, land values go up.
6: I know, but it's the way the railroad's going about coming in, without regard for life or property.
5: They already blasted the life out of three ranchers.
6: Important people, Mr. Hickok, with families. Feelings running high. There's going to be a first-class war if somebody doesn't stop it.
1: Mayor, just who were these men that were killed?
6: All big ranchers. First was Jim Turner 3 weeks ago. Rock slide caught him in a canyon. Art Wheeler got it the same way. And yesterday, a premature blast killed Matt Parker. His wife, Ma Parker's out at the MP Ranch, all alone now.
1: We'll have a look around.
6: Oh, Mr. Hickok, I've had an office rigged up for the new marshal. First building past the feed store. You and your deputy can bunk there.
1: Well, we could camp out.
6: Certainly not. You'd be much better off in this office. Much better off. Come along, I'll show it to you.
1: All right. Come on, Jingles.
2: I'd rather look at a good place to eat.
5: Mozo, come in here.
7: Yeah?
5: We're in trouble, Mozo. We get a marshal down here, and it turns out to be Wild Bill Hickok.
7: That's bad?
5: Sure it's bad, you chowderhead. Just when we got a war started between the ranchers and the railroad, this has to happen. We got the ranchers scared. They're starting to sell out for next to nothing. And along comes the greatest troubleshooter in the West.
7: Yeah. What do we do now? Get out?
5: No, we don't get out. The boss is out to get every acre in this valley one way or another. And if Wild Bill Hickok gets in the way, he's liable to find himself in real big trouble.

Howdy, partners. This is Panhandle Jim, and we're sure getting a real lot of enjoyment out of this Wild Bill Hickok show, aren't we? Now, in my left hand, I'm holding a big box of Kellogg's Corn Pops, and with my right hand, I'm digging in. Now, you rangers who have Corn Pops in the pantry, go out and get them right now. I want to have a little gab fest with you youngins who haven't tasted Kellogg's Corn Pops yet. Here's what you're missing. Corn Pops are golden hearts of corn, all popped up big and sassy. They're crisp and crunchy, and listen to this. They're already sweetened for you. Eat them right out of the box, or for some real chow at breakfast, in a bowl with milk. No sugar needed, mind you. The sweetening's already there. Your partner back with the Corn Pops yet? Good. Ask him for a handful. Now, how's that for a treat? Ever taste anything as downright good as Kellogg's Corn Pops? Now, tomorrow sure, you'll want to saddle up and ride for the store. Load up on Kellogg's Corn Pops, so you'll have plenty around for breakfast and snacks. Now, listen to this little saying I always use. Kids love Pops, moms love Pops, and Pops love Pops. Now, let's sit back and see what all the shooting

0: Here are Wild Bill Hickok and his pal Jingles as they ride into the railroad construction camp, center of the war between the railroad and the ranchers.
1: The men are working awful late.
2: They'll keep at it till dark.
1: Hey, did you notice they're all wearing guns?
2: Yeah, just in case the ranchers come call them. Let's cross the tracks here.
1: Go on, boy, go on now. There ain't nothing gonna hurt you. Holy jumping washhoppers off the track, Bill!
2: That engine isn't moving, Jingles.
1: Whoa, settle down, you hammer-headed crowbait. Now, whoa, whoa. Now, what's that whistling about?
2: Think we better have a look in the engine cab and find out.
1: Come on, boy.
2: Get over there, boy. Ooh,
1: come on now.
2: Easy.
3: Hi there, misters.
2: Well, hello there, Sonny. I didn't know they grew engineers your size.
3: Oh, I'm growed up. I'm 10 years old.
1: Ah, so was you causing all that ruckus. Well, don't blow it again now.
3: I'm Jerry Johnson. My dad's the foreman of the railroad crew.
1: Uh-huh. Him and us had an interesting meeting this afternoon.
4: Well, hello there.
1: Well, evening to you, Mr. Johnson. Evening.
4: Hello, Jingles, Mr. Hickok.
2: Hi.
4: Jerry, this is Jingles and Wild Bill Hickok.
3: Wild Bill? Gee.
2: We've been getting acquainted.
1: Easy, boy, easy.
2: Mr. Johnson, we had a talk with Mayor Fogarty in town. He didn't paint a pretty picture.
4: Well, it ain't pretty. I wish there's more I could tell you than that my crew didn't come out here to start trouble. Now, why should they?
2: Well, just the same, people are getting killed, and you're getting blamed.
4: I'd take the blame for any negligence, but there's been none. Call them accidents, if you will, but there's something going on out here that none of us can understand.
2: You think somebody else is behind this, then?
4: Well, there's no use saying something I don't know.
2: Well, the families of the men might help. We'll be in town, Mr. Johnson, in case you need us.
4: Well, I can tell you this, Mr. Hickok. If the ranchers come fighting, we'll fight back. I'm here to see that this railroad goes through and on schedule.
2: Good luck to you. See you later, Jerry.
1: So long, Jerry. Now you go easy on that whistle.
3: Goodbye, Wild Bill. Goodbye, Jingles.
1: Hi, get a hold.
2: Up, boy. Up. Well, Jingles, we didn't learn anything there.
1: No, and what's more, I'm downright disappointed.
2: Why?
1: Well, didn't you smell that cook shack back there? Johnson could have at least invited us for supper.
2: Maybe you'd rather have supper with that rancher, Sam Cox.
1: Not on your life. Cox has got a face like a mountain goat, and what's more, I don't like him.
2: Wait, Jingles. There's a horse coming.
1: Whoa,
2: ready?
1: Ooh.
5: Hit there! Wild Bill!
2: Yeah! Over here!
5: Boy, there's trouble coming.
1: What kind of trouble?
5: A bunch of ranchers are gunning for the railroad crew working at Stony Pass. They'll be there any minute.
2: Up the track?
5: About 3 miles. The crew ain't got a chance. Thought you ought to know.
1: Well, come on then.
5: Not me.
2: Forget him, Jingles. Get your guns free and come on.
1: I have!

0: nobody around here, not even a crew.
1: Jingles, pull up.
2: Whoa, boy, whoa, whoa.
0: Whoa, what do you make of it?
3: Well, I'm not sure. Either the crew's gone.
0: Look out, bushwhacker.
1: Jingles, hit the dirt. Spook the horses. Hey, hey, behind this rock, Jingles.
0: Bill, that gotcheared rider back there was nothing but a decoy. It's a trap.
1: Keep down.
0: Stay in. Gopher deer ain't helping.
3: There's one that won't give us any more trouble.
0: Well, it's getting in the dark and a stack of black cats. How can you see?
3: A rifle shot's up there help.
0: Well, if I get a bead on them dried gulch and who the hell's, there won't be any more flashes.
3: Wait. Listen.
0: Horses, they're riding off.
3: We might as well round up our horses.
0: Well, ain't we going after them, Bill?
3: No, it's too dark. Besides, we've got a lot to learn.
0: Well, ain't that the truth?
3: You know, Mayor Fogarty told us the last man killed was Matt Parker. Let's look up the Parker spread and have a visit with Ma Parker.
4: Well, there ain't much I can tell. Matt was moving some cattle away from the railroad land and the blast got them. Of course, them railroad varmints said it wasn't their fault.
3: That's what we're here to find out.
0: Well, what are you going to do now, Ma?
4: Well, Mr. Cox has offered to buy the ranch. Price ain't much.
3: You're thinking of selling to Sam Cox?
4: Might as well. Oh, he's such a kind man, helping all the folks that's in trouble.
3: Then he's buying the other ranches, too.
4: Yes, from the families, the men that was killed. He offered what cash he had. Oh, they'll sure be needing it.
0: But with the railroad, this land will be worth plenty, Ma.
4: With them intruders sneaking, marauding, and killing?
3: Looks like Sam Cox doesn't mind living with it. We're sorry to have bothered you, Ma.
4: Oh, no mind. Ordinarily, I'd cook you up some victuals, but I got no heart for it now.
0: Victuals? You would?
3: Forget it, Jingles.
0: Oh.
3: We understand, Ma.
0: Bill, somebody's at the window.
3: Why, it's Johnson's boy, Jerry.
5: Wow, Bill, I've been looking all over for you.
3: Jerry, what are you doing here?
5: Dad said I might find you at one of the ranches. He didn't dare come around the way folks feel.
3: What is it, Jerry?
5: Somebody stole a whole lot of boxes of blasting powder from the railroad storehouse.
4: Blasting powder? Now, who'd have done that?
0: That's what I want to know, and why.
5: Dad thought you ought to know. I came soon as I could.
3: You did right, Jerry. I wouldn't be a bit surprised if that powder turned up real soon.
6: Hurry, Cox. Shove the powder boxes up under the building. All of it.
7: Now, forget you're the mayor and give me a hand.
6: Shut up. I'm the boss, and I'll settle Hickok for good.
7: I wondered why you gave Hickok this place for an office, Fogarty.
6: Get moving, will you?
7: One of the powder boxes busted open when we dumped it here.
6: Get a hold of it. Drag it out of sight. Uncoil a fuse. Set it good.
7: When all that stuff goes off, there won't be nothing left of them.
6: Cox. Hickok and Jingle just rode up out front.
7: Yeah. Fuse is set. All it takes is a match.
6: There. Now, come on. Let's get out of here.
0: I knew it, Bill. I knew that Sam Cox was behind it all the time.
3: You did, Jingles?
0: It's nothing but a land grab, and if you're asking me, which you generally
3: don't... It's one thing to suspect Cox, and another to prove his guilt. Get your boots off and let's get some shut-eye while we can.
0: All right. Just as soon as I get some air in this forsaken place the mayor calls an office, I...
3: Careful, Jingles. An open window's a good target.
0: Hey. Seems I smell something burning.
3: Powder smoke. And there's a fuse along the outside of the building. We're set to go up.
0: Holy jumping horn flog. Let's get out of here.
3: Wait, Jingles. Not yet.
0: Oh, what, Bill? But that fuse is going fast. Somebody wants us dead.
3: All right, let them have us dead.
0: Oh, Bill, are you plumb loco?
3: Hold it, I said.
0: But it's going off any second.
3: Now, Jingles, let's go.

0: 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And when it comes to eating, you can't do better than tasty Kellogg's Corn Pops, the cereal that's already sweetened for you. 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You know who loves Pops. 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Kids love Pops, moms love Pops, and Pops love Pops. You said it.
1: Now, let's get back to Wild Bill Hickok and Jingles.
2: Keep back in the brush where we can watch, Jingles. We're lucky the moon's out.
3: My ears are still ringing from that blast back in town. You know, we didn't make it out of that office a second too soon.
2: Now, we'll just wait for their next move.
3: But why here? I declare, Bill, you don't tell me nothing.
2: Then I'll show you. Look down the hill, coming up from town.
3: Merciful catbirds, a mob. Coming this way. Hey, they're heading for the railroad camp.
2: It stood to reason they'd have it out tonight.
3: Look, coming down the hill, the railroaders, all of them. Oh, I want to be in between them. If those two outfits get together, I swear
2: Well, that's where we're going to be.
3: Well, what?
2: The only way to stop this war is to ride between them.
3: But that can get awful dangerous.
2: Some fool pulled a trigger. Let's go. Up, boy. Hey, hey.
3: Well, where are we going?
2: Right between them.
3: But Bill, there's flying around in there.
2: We'll try to stop them.
3: Stopping bullets ain't healthy. Point your fire. You're shooting at the United States government. Now, stop it.
2: Hold on now. All of you.
3: Yeah, you better do what Wild Bill says.
4: Well, it's Hickok.
5: Mr. Hickok, we heard you was dead.
6: Wild Bill Hickok.
3: Ma, you here too?
6: But we thought you was dead, that Johnson blew you up.
2: Who told you that?
6: Why, Mr. Cox and the mayor, the thought.
2: Did they? Well, either I'm dead or they're lying. It was Johnson who told me about the stolen powder.
7: So you're calling me a liar? Now, look here, Hickok.
2: It was a blast, all right, and Jingles and I were supposed to be in it. What's more, we know who said it.
5: Well, who, Hickok?
2: Sam Cox and Mayor Fogarty.
4: Why, you gun-toting lobo, you can't prove that.
7: Of course they can't. We haven't even been near any blasting powder.
2: No, Fogarty? Let's have a close look at your fingernails.
7: What do you mean?
2: Or better yet, hold your hands out here. We'll touch a match to them and see if that black stuff under your nails doesn't explode like blasting powder.
5: Better show your hands, both of you.
7: Why, I won't stand for this.
3: Well, here's a match, Bill. Fogarty first.
2: Well, Mayor, the match is waiting.
7: No, it was Cox's idea, the whole thing.
4: Oh, he's lying. It was Fogarty's.
7: No. Cox knocked the ranchers out, placed them under the falling rocks to make it look like the railroad crew did it.
2: Go on, Mayor. Now tell us why.
3: Freeze, Mr. Cox. You ain't going nowhere.
2: Tell him. The match is still burning.
7: Cox did it. So he could buy up all the land cheap.
4: Oh, you double-crossing
2: scum. Pull them apart. They're all through.
8: I say they're all through. They'll be hanging from a cottonwood before morning. Get a couple of rope.
6: Now, just a minute. It's about time a woman had her say. Now, ain't you ashamed of yourselves? Ain't you learned your lesson the same as I have? Ain't Wild Bill Hickok taught you that mob action ain't the way?
3: You tell him, Ma.
6: Now, you let the law take care of Cox and the mayor, and then we'll elect ourselves a honest, decent mayor.
5: Ma's talking a lot of sense.
9: Yeah, let's forget this.
2: Ma, you said it a lot better than I could have. Thanks.
6: Well, we've got you to thank, Mr. Hickok, for everything.
3: Say, Ma.
6: As long as I'm spokesman for the valley, it's time we apologize to you, Mr. Johnson.
5: Well, coming from you, Miss Parker, that Sounds mighty good.
3: Ma!
6: As a matter of fact, everyone's going to chip in and see to it that the railroad goes through on schedule.
3: Ma!
2: Now, what's on your mind, Jingles?
3: Well, Ma, I recollect you saying something about cooking up a mess of victuals and... Well, I sure am hungry.
6: Then come along. I'll cook you a supper. You won't forget the rest of your born days. You too, Mr. Hickok.
2: We'll take you up on that, Mrs. Parker. Just as soon as Jingles and I put these two men where they belong.
3: And he don't mean where they feed them fried chicken.

0: And now, here are the stars of Wild Bill Hickok, Guy Madison, and Andy Devine.
1: I hope you enjoyed our Wild Bill adventure today and that you'll be with us when we come around again next week. We've got a humdinger of a story, haven't we, Andy?
2: Have we? I'm getting plumb jittery just thinking about these fellas that we meet up with.
1: Meanwhile, Andy and I also hope you'll remember to get Kellogg's Corn Pops.
2: Right. It's the great new cereal with the sweetening already on it.
1: You bet it is. Andy and I think Corn Pops are great. So long.
2: See you next week.
0: Yes, sir, be sure to listen next week, this same time, same station, when Kellogg's Corn Pops again bring you Wild Bill Hickok, starring Guy Madison and Andy Devine in person. Directed by Paul Pierce, music by Dick Orant. This is a David Heyer production. This is Charlie Lyon reminding you, kids love Pops, moms love Pops, Pops love Pops. Kellogg's Corn Pops.

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5: From your weather authority, the hazy sun blending with clouds as a smoky sky continues, 80 to 85. Tonight, partly cloudy, a few showers or storms possible late, 65 to 70. Saturday, breezy, warm and muggier, with morning rain ending, then some midday sun out before more smoke returns with scattered storms by afternoon to evening, 80 to 85. Latest weather updates on the York Irrigo app. I'm Weather Authority meteorologist Craig Flint.
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0: Stand by, Americans. Here's mail call. One big package of words and music and laughter delivered to you by the stars from whom you want to hear. In answer to the request you send to Armed Forces Radio, Los Angeles, USA. With this mail call, we salute the brave and intrepid men of the amphibs, wherever they may be amphibic. And leading off that salute tonight is the man who's so well known that all I need to say is, it's Bing!
1: Thank you, Don Wilson. Thank you very much. And men, it's indeed a privilege to pay our respects to the gallant men of the amphibious forces. Well, there's no use just standing here. I guess I'd better touch off the first musical landing barge with Johnny Mercer's Accentuate the Positive.

to the minimum. Have faith or pandemonium, liable to walk upon the scene. To illustrate my last remark, Jonah in the whale, Noah in the ark. What did they do?

0: paragraph in this letter is little, but... Oh, man. She's over at Universal now. She's a lovely little thing. Shy, demure, very bashful. Here she is, Peggy Ryan.
1: Hear from the whale.
0: Oh, my
1: word. Yuck, yuck, yuck, yuck, yuck.
0: And I pegged Peggy as the bashful type.
1: Oh, a bashful? Never heard of it. What does it mean?
0: Well, that's when a girl sits at home and waits for the right boy to come along.
1: Ha, not me. I'd rather go out and set a bear trap than thank Sinatra.
0: who did you say that? This?
1: Frank Sinatra.
0: Oh, you mean the thin umbriago, huh?
1: Bing, don't tell me you're jealous.
0: Oh, no.
1: Well, Frankie's a fine singer.
0: Oh, he is.
1: And he's gonna go places,
0: too. I wish he'd hurry up and go.
1: I wouldn't worry, Bing. There are plenty of girls who like older men.
0: Yeah. But they're all older girls. No, Peggy, the modern-day girls just don't interest me anymore. Where are the girls that I used to know?
1: Yeah, Barbara Fritchie, Betsy Ross.
0: May I ask who gave you that line?
1: Bob Hope.
0: Old bagel beak got to you, huh? Peggy, you may not know this, but this whole program is dedicated to our amphibious forces.
1: Yeah, I know, Bing.
0: In fact, the amphibs in the Pacific area have paid you a signal honor.
1: Huh?
0: They want you to be the sweetheart of every guy in their task force.
1: You know something?
0: What?
1: I think I got the force for that task.
0: Thank you, Ryan. Thank you very much. The next item of interest in our letter to GIs can be summed up in three words. Patty, Laverne, and Maxine. Of course, if you're still in doubt, those glamorous appendages are the first names of your favorite all-girls singing group, the Andrews Sisters. They're coming up. Well, girls, what's new?
2: Well, Bing, we've got a swell arrangement of Down in the Valley. Would you like to hear it?
0: Oh, but, Dad. Lay it right in there.

0: Very sweet.
1: Very sweet. Girls, how about an encore?
2: Sure, Bing. You got any suggestions?
1: Remember that platter we knocked out a little bit ago for called Is You Is or Is You Ain't My Baby?
2: Yeah, we had a lot of fun that day recording it.
1: Well, the Amphib boys have kind of taken a shine to that little thing. You think we could knock it?
2: Well, Bingo, what are we waiting for? Let's give them all a second helping.
1: That's what I had in mind. Maestro, would you?

0: Our next guest on Mail Call is a young man with a mission. This mission is to heckle Jimmy Durante on their radio show every week. I give you the whimsical, tongue-in-cheek, iconoclast, Gary Moore.
1: Thank you. Hello, fellas, and hi, Bing.
0: Hi, Gary. Say, tell me.
1: Hmm?
0: Mind if I ask you a personal question?
1: Not at all.
0: What is that growing on your head there? Is that a mess of steel wool or something? Huh?
1: My dear boy, and I use the word boy in the past tense.
0: Hello.

0: wasn't very much of a point, of course, but it came in very handy when my mother wanted to squeeze oranges. Wilson, don't laugh too soon.
1: Well, at least your childhood was full of vitamins.
0: Oh, yes, yes. And mishaps, too.
2: Mishaps, yes.
0: Yeah, I'll never forget one night I fell out of my crib head first. The drop of some 4 feet.
1: Did your mother pick you up?
0: How could she? I was stuck in the floor like a hatchet.
1: Very interesting, Gary, but right now I notice that your head is fairly normal.
0: Thank you.
1: What happened to your point?
0: Oh, I got rid of it very suddenly. My mother tried everything, massage, meat-slicking machines, but nothing worked. Then one day she got an inspiration. She wrapped me up in a dirty sheet and sent me to the laundry, and that did it.
1: No more point.
0: No. You see, the laundry only did flat work.
1: Gary, this here mail call is dedicated to the amphib.
0: Mm-hmm.
1: Does that strike a responsive chord in the Moore esophagus?
0: If you don't mind, Bing, we'll leave my sister out of this.
1: How about doing one of your special songs in honor of the occasion?
0: All right, Bing. Here's a little number called If You Were the Only Girl in the World, You Wouldn't Be a Child of Bing's.
1: Had to think of it.
0: High school?

0: loved you passionately, Melba Mucklestone. 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Both acres of it. I shall never forget, I shall never forget the night we met, my darling. It was spring and the snapdragons were snapping. The petunias were petuning. The Belgian lilies were blooming. And there you stood, my darling, there you stood with your tray in your hand. You were a car hop at the drive-in hamburger stand. In fact, you were the head car hop. Hophead Mucklestone, they called you. And I looked at you, darling, I looked at you with your hazel eyes, your almond skin, your chestnut hair. You were the nuts. And as you drew closer, darling, as you drew closer, I could see your lips, all those lovely lips, like twin inner tubes deflated. And darling, darling, when I smiled at you, your eyes lit up. You carried the battery in your snood. Ah, yes, there's no doubt about it. You were a sight, my pigeon, to behold. To be pigeonholed. I was a poor unemployed vagabond then. I had trained all my life to be a window dresser in a department store. But I quit because I was disappointed in the job. You know, those girls aren't real. But anyway. But anyway, darling, I loved you and I spoke to you, my angel, my voice just reeking with love, emotion, and beer. And I asked you to be mine, and you said no. So I slugged you with a niblet. It was beautiful in jail that summer. With moss growing down the north side of the warden, and honeysuckle swine drowsed the hot seat. Oh, we could have been so happy together, but then it happened. I was paroled, and we were sitting in the park. I don't know which one of us noticed it first, that faint touch of breeze in the fetid summer air. But gradually it became stronger. The trees, so long in stillness, began to bend and shake in the grip of the wind. In the far-off sky, we saw it coming like a thing alive. And then a stranger shouted,
1: Paredo! Paredo! Run for your life!

A glance at my program notes indicates a touch of groaning is scheduled right in through here somewhere. So with the help of the AFRS Orchestra and your kind indulgence, I should like to take a few cuts at the day after...

0: pleasure to introduce our next mail call guest, a gal who lent her singing talent to a picture in which we both appeared. Picture called Going My Way. Here she is, the famous Metropolitan Opera star, Risa Stevens. Risa, it's very nice to welcome you to the mail call, Steve.
1: Steve.
0: Steve, well, frankly, I'm not too sure of the pronunciation of that front handle of yours.
1: Yeah, people do have difficulty with my first name, but it's very easy, Bing. It's Risa, as in Norwegian.
0: Telling me, I always used to say rise, as in yeast cake.
1: Bing, I'm surprised at you.
0: Why?
1: Well, you're supposed to be somewhat of a linguist. You just returned from a trip through France, and don't you speak any French at all?
0: Oh, I parley around a little with the booze. I could order me scoffin' when I was cornered, grab a bench in a French restaurant, call the waiter over and say, excusez-moi, garçon, je voudrais mon serpent avec du sucre de bain, s'il vous plaît.
1: Oh, that's fine, Ben. But in French that means, I am a man without fear. I am afraid of nothing.
0: Guess that's why they always bought me a plate of hash, huh?
1: Well, speaking of names, what about yourself?
0: What do you mean?
1: Well, I heard that when you did the shortwave broadcast to the Reich, you became known as Der Bingle.
0: Yeah, they hasn't peppered my handle up somewhat, didn't they? Bingle guy.
1: And did you sing? Did you sing and go right into Germany?
0: Oh, a secret weapon, you see, yes. See, I love talking to you here at the microphone, but I'm sure the boys would much rather hear you sing.
1: Well, I'd love to, Bing.
0: How about giving the light brush to that thing that Frere Bizet whipped up for Carmen?
1: Oh, you mean the famous habanera?
0: That's the kid. Let's have it.
1: Mm-hmm.

0: Thank you, Rita Stevens.
1: Well, we've recovered most of your requests so far, men, but so many of you have asked for the Andrews Sisters singing Lullaby of Broadway that it makes it almost a must. How about it, gals? Do you think you could lay a light lullaby upon us?
2: Oh, definitely, Bingo. And I hope all you fellows who wrote in for it, I hope you like it.
1: Cinch.

Well, gang, as we come to the close of this mail call, the old cheese salesman here finds himself in a bit of a spot. I'm supposed to say a few words about the amphibs, but they just aren't enough of the right kind to pay them the tribute that they deserve. We all know that the amphibs are the Joes that take you fellows into the beaches. They're the babies who catch it from those big berthers and mortars on shore. I know because I talked to some of them who went through it on getting into Normandy, but how does a fella talk about that kind of stuff? I think the amphibs' own song tells more about them than I ever could. So what do you say, sportsman? Let's do the amphibious battle hymn. We're going in.

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1: Hi, this is it, M-Fit, we're on our way.
0: Stand by with your gator and your cat and your duck. 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

down to the bottom of the page, fellas. I guess it's time to sign another mail call letter. Tonight's signatures include Bing Crosby, Peggy Ryan, Gary Moore, Lisa Stevens, the Andrews Sisters, the Sportsman's Quartet, and yours truly, Don Wilson. This program is arranged with the cooperation of the Hollywood Victory Committee. Another mail call will be coming your way the next time you hear... This is the Armed Forces Radio Service.

0: welcome you to Philco Radio Time, produced and transcribed in Hollywood with John Scott Trotter and his orchestra, the Rhythm Ayers, and Bing's guest, Al Jolson. Well, it was many years ago when Mr. Jolson first sang the words, "Climb upon my knee, sonny boy." And now we bring you the little boy who tried to climb up there, Bing Crosby.
1: Ken, I'm surprised that you can recall my first association with Jolson.
2: Huh?
1: I didn't think you were that old.
2: Oh, Bing, it's later than you think.
1: Oh, you're so right. I was just a kid then with long, wavy hair.
2: Wavy hair?
1: Little did I know that it was waving goodbye forever.
2: You know, Jolie's really an amazing fellow, Bing.
1: Fantastic.
2: He really is. I never saw a guy who worked so hard or did so much. Well, he's got more vitality than most men 40 years younger than he.
1: And most men are. Mm-hmm. Now, Ken, before Jolie bounces in here, if I got a lick of sense, I'll try and get a number in myself. I have a little thing here that's some sound advice from the Indian Territory. And if the Rhythm Ayers will come squat in my teepee, while John Trotter and his braves beat the war drums, we will all pass the peace pipe.
3: A-buddly-ah-doo, a-buddly-ah-bly-you.
4: Goodbye.

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Pass that peace pipe, bury that hatchet like the Choctaws, Chickasaws, Chattahoochee.

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0: the case Thompson and Williams brothers treatment, didn't
1: sure
0: you? Put in there.
1: It was mighty good, Chief Crosby and
0: got
1: the Rhythm Ayers.
0: Finish.
1: Yeah, that was so realistically done, but.
0: Whatever happened to the pot of water meat? You didn't get them
1: did
0: in
1: you get them in there?
0: Great tribe. They're great people,
1: us,
0: yes.
1: You know, that was so realistically done, I could almost see the smoke curling up out of your peace pipes, Bing.
0: That gives me an idea, Ken. Instead of talking about Philco tonight, why don't you send up your message in smoke signals?
1: Smoke signals?
0: Sure. I think Philco commercial would be breathtakingly beautiful, outlined against a cobalt blue, cold December sky.
1: I think that's a great idea, Bing. I can almost see it now up there in the sky.
0: Mm-hmm.
1: This Christmas, there's a Philco for everybody. But how am I going to reach our whole audience with just that little smoke?
0: Oh, we're going to build a big fire. We can set a match to all of Hope's old pictures.
1: Oh.
0: Do a great public service.
1: Great. Well, if I do send up smoke signals, how'll the people know I'm doing it?
0: Oh, I'll take care of that, Ken. Ladies and gentlemen, kindly step out into your yards and face this way for an important message in smoke.
1: Oh, Bing, we don't want to inconvenience our listeners.
0: You could be right, Carp. There are a lot of people listening to us who aren't dressed. You know, people in bathtubs, models in art classes, hold-up victims, folks getting examined in doctor's offices, and, oh, well, you'd be surprised.
1: I see what you mean. Maybe we'd better just do it straight tonight.
0: All right, Carp. You either talk me into it or out of it or something. I don't know which, but you go ahead.
1: Well, anyway, Bing, you can't miss if you give a Philco radio this Christmas. And with Christmas just 3 weeks off, why not get ahead of the shopping rush and drop in at your Philco dealer this week? Simplifies your gift problem, too. 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And you can say that again for Philco's new portable automatic record player. They're all new, new all the way through. And they're Philco's, famous for quality the world over.
0: My father once courted a young lady named Kate, whom I now call Mother. After all this time, Irving Berlin has finally come up with the words and music that would have helped Dad out considerably had they been available then. Anyhow, I hope Mr. and Mrs. H.L. Crosby Sr. of North Hollywood will enjoy the following.

0: that the entertainment business is very fortunate in that for every great personality of the past, there springs up a modern counterpart. Years ago, we had Buffalo Bill. Now we have Gene Autry. We had the glamour and the talent of Lillian Russell. Now we enjoy the glamorous, talented Betty Grable. In place of the mighty showman P.T. Barnum, we have the mighty mite Billy Rose. Kid writes a clever column, too. On and on we could go. There was Nora Bayes. Now there's Dinah Shore. There was McIntyre and Heath. Now Amos and Andy. There was Marion Harris. Now Peggy Lee. Burt Williams. Now Rochester. There was Al Jolson. And now there's...
1: Al Jolson, folks, and you ain't heard nothing yet.
0: Al, here we are again.
1: Oh, it's great being with you, Bing boy. Say, that was quite an introduction, but you left something out.
0: What was that?
1: Yourself. Whoever took your place?
0: Burl Ives. Doing a mighty good job, too.
1: Say, Bing.
0: Huh?
1: I'm sorry you couldn't come over to my house for Thanksgiving dinner.
0: Oh, I was desolate about that, Joey.
1: Really?
0: Really? Mm-hmm. We had a very simple meal at our house, you know, food conservation. Didn't even have a turkey.
2: But what'd you serve?
0: Well, we wanted something with wings, so we had a model airplane with chestnut stuffing.
1: Well, I'll bet with those kids of yours, there was a big fight over who got the propeller.
0: No trouble, Al. It was a four-engine job.
1: Well, Bingy.
0: Huh?
1: What part did you get?
0: What else? The rudder. I understand you cut down a little at your place, too, Al.
1: Sure did.
0: What did you serve?
1: Badminton birds and a chorus of mammy.
0: There's a switch, Al, getting the bird before the song, huh?
1: Now, Bing, wait a minute.
0: Sorry.
1: Bing, wait just a moment. We're not supposed to get sarcastic with each other, you know.
0: No, let's be benevolent.
1: Yes.
0: I just threw that in. I didn't mean it at all, Jolie.
1: I know you didn't mean it, Bing.
0: Of course not, Al. Why, I'd give you the shirt off my back.
1: I'd rather you wouldn't. Now, there's one thing I want to straighten out right now, Bing.
0: What's that?
1: Do you love me?
0: Love you, Al. I love you like a brother.
1: I hope it ain't Brother Everett.
0: No, it ain't, Brother Andy.
3: Well, thank you, Kingfish.
0: What? Reminds me, Al, I often wondered where you got that rich southern accent. Till the other day I read in the magazine that you were born in St. Petersburg.
1: That's right.
0: Florida sure is a wonderful state, isn't it?
1: It sure is, but I wasn't born in St. Petersburg, Florida.
0: Huh.
1: I was born in St. Petersburg, Russia.
0: Russia? Does Winchell know about this? Maybe we get back to what's written down here, huh?
1: As long as you're talking about me, what's the difference?
0: Incidentally, Al, I hear it bruited about that you're going to do a sequel to the Jolson story, too.
1: Oh, that's right, Bing, yeah.
0: Well, that's fairly inevitable, I guess. But what are they going to call it? Son of Jolson?
1: No, that sounds too much like Lassie.
0: What are you going to call it?
1: We're going to call it Jolson Sings Again. And it'll begin with a Jolson story left off.
0: Got to be another big smash.
1: Thanks,
0: tell
1: Bing.
0: Me, you going to play yourself this time?
1: Well, they tested me for the part, Bing, but I look too young. Yeah.
0: They must have used a very old camera. Photograph you through the white of an
1: please.
0: Age or what?
1: Now, Bing, look.
0: Sorry.
1: I really did look too young.
0: Mm-hmm.
1: So we're getting Barry Fitzgerald to play the part.
0: What? I can just see Barry Fitzgerald as Asa Yolson. Ay, ay, ay, ay, ay, ay, ay. Barry Fitzgerald.
1: Bing, listen. In a green yarmulke, he'll be perfect.
0: Shamrock on the back, huh?
1: Yes, listen. Anyhow, Bing, as soon as they finish this picture, they're going to do another picture about me called He Just Keeps Rolling Along.
0: Who's going to play that, the Mississippi River?
1: No, the Suwannee River.
0: Got to be the Suwannee.
1: Yeah, Metro-Goldwyn-Mayer, they got the Mississippi under contract, you know that.
0: Oh, they got everything big.
1: Yeah, they ain't got Sophie Tucker.
0: They'll get her. They'll get her.
1: Well, anyway, Bing, after I finish, he just keeps rolling along.
0: What are you going to do?
1: I'm going to make another one called The Road to Jolson.
0: The Road to Jolson?
1: Yeah, with Dorothy L'Amour.
0: Why didn't Hope and I think of that?
1: Well, look, you didn't notice. You and Hope are going to be in it. The picture opens with me singing.
0: Oh, well, we sing, too.
1: Now, not in my picture.
0: No.
1: The locale is my house at Palm Springs.
0: Yeah.
1: You and Bob are hitchhikers, and you come to see me.
0: Got it.
1: Oh, yeah. When you walk in the door, I sing.
0: You said that.
1: Oh, just another song. Anyway, you and Bob walk in, and I sing.
0: What do you sing? Climb Upon My Knee?
1: No. Not to you boys. I got L'Amour sitting there.
0: No, Oh, no, wait a minute. If I'm in the picture, I got to get L'Amour.
1: You can, Bing. She plays the part of your mother. Well, or your daughter, rather.
0: My daughter?
1: Yeah.
2: Well, no, I'll tell you why I said it. Everybody's got me so old, I got to get somebody else old. I tell you. Well, she plays a part of your daughter.
0: Well, if L'Amour plays my daughter, what does Hope play?
1: Your father.
0: Great casting.
1: Great.
0: Now, what do you play, Al?
1: A sophomore at UCLA.
0: All we got to have is a big script promise about this thing before we go any further. Really. Incidentally, Al, I don't see why you're taking on all this work. You ought to slow down. Take it easy.
1: Why don't you relax sometime like I do? You're too relaxed, Bing.
0: Huh?
1: I peeped in here one night, and you were broadcasting from a hammock strung between two microphones.
0: That reminds me, where's my hammock tonight? Hmm?
1: You're wearing it.
0: Let's get back to you. You ought to get away from it all. No kidding. What? Do what I do. Go up to Canada. Shoot a buck.
1: I'd rather go to Rancho Vegas and shoot two bucks.
0: A piece of a joint, huh? Yeah. There you go. You take on all this work. You're running here and there all the time. Pictures, records, radio. You know, Al, you can't take it with you.
1: Then I ain't going to leave.
0: Good for you.
2: Hey, Al. Yeah.
0: Ought to be about time for a song, huh?
1: Bing. With you, it's always time for a song.
0: You know, I think we should do the first song we ever did together.
1: What's
0: that? Rosie.
1: All right.
0: I don't mean George Rosenberg.
1: Listen, you want to stand up and sing it, or should we both crawl in a hammock?
0: No, I think I can handle it vertically. John Scott, would you sneak in behind Mr. Jolson with some very stylish music?

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And most any night, you'll hear me call her name. 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

0: Sing, here's another gal I can't leave out. 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
1: Oh, she's a great little gal. I knew her when she was just a filly. Ran 3/8 of a mile in 32 and 4.

0: Say, Bing, you know something?
1: What's this?
0: I think we're going to be accused of playing favorites, mentioning girls' names.
1: You think so?
0: How about a tune that takes care of all the gals?
1: Well, I'm all for it, and I got the tune.
0: Well, you start it, son.
1: Right.

0: Ah, that was fine, Al. I always enjoy singing with you.
1: I like it too, Bing.
0: I get such a kick out of it that I hum along with you every week. You know, the minute Kraft Music Hall comes on the air, I switch on my Philco and I join in with you on whatever you're singing.
1: Now, ain't that touching? But I'm glad you mentioned my Kraft show, Bing. I want to talk to you about that.
0: What?
1: Well, ever since I started, they keep reminding me about you.
0: That's all?
1: Yeah, one day I told a producer I'd like to change something in the script, and he said, Bing would never do that.
0: Oh, when I was there, we didn't have any script. We just read the small print on the Velveeta boxes.
1: Oh, they're still doing that.
2: Yeah, look, Bing, and another time, I told a musical director to pick up the tempo.
1: And he said, Bing would never do that.
2: I can't understand it, Bingy. I try to cooperate with him. I even get down to rehearsal 2 hours early.
0: Bing would never do that.
1: You never do rehearse, do you?
0: What do you think we're doing now? Well, listen, Al.
1: What?
0: Anytime you get unhappy with Kraft Music...
2: No. Don't say that, Espinage. I ain't unhappy, Bing. I ain't unhappy. I love it. And be careful what you say. Mr. Kraft may be listening.
0: Oh. Jail in person. How about Al? Why'd you wait so long before dropping in here on Philco Radio Time? Here it is December already. Christmas will soon be here. People all over the country are starting to wonder what Philco Radio they're going to give for presents.
1: Yeah. And they're wondering what kind of cheese to serve at a party. You know that? Say, that reminds me.
0: Huh?
1: Ken Carpenter's here, ain't he?
3: Right here, Al.
1: Well, get busy, son. Let's have some cheese talk.
3: Yes, sir.
0: Here, now wait just a minute.
1: Just a minute, nothing. That man's my announcer.
0: Well, he's my announcer, too.
1: Go ahead, Ken. I'm the boss man.
0: Oh, yeah. Whoop. You forgot what night this is, Al. This is Philco.
2: Oh, that's right. I'm on your show.
0: Of course.
1: Well, I got a little mixed up, you know. I don't know which show I'm on. I'm on so many.
0: I can understand that, Al. All radio shows sound alike. The only way people can tell them apart is by listening to the commercials. Let's hope they listen to this one. Take it away, Philco man.
4: Well, every Christmas, there's somebody special on your list. If you're married, it's your family. And it's a solid old Christmas tradition to give a present that can be enjoyed by everybody at your house. Now, this year, the gift with a lift is one of those fine new Philco console radio phonographs. The new Philco console not only says Merry Christmas with music, it makes life merrier all year round. Like Philco's magnificent new 1270. 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It's equipped with Philco's electronic scratch eliminator. Brand new device from the Philco laboratories that puts the whammy on the biggest nuisance in recorded music. From now on, no hiss, no squeak, no scratch. Just a background of blissful silence. So you can hear all the music in any phonograph record, old or new. 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And give the gift with a lift. 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
0: Brother Jolson will sashay up here alongside of me. We'd like to do that new number from MGM's flashy new flicker, A Good News.
1: And the name of the song is The Best Things in Life Are Free. That's philosophy, son.
5: I heard you.

0: Really, Al, this has been a most pleasant half hour.
1: Yeah?
0: You don't know what it means to me to have had you on my show.
1: Well, I know exactly what it means, Bing. And please have it at my house the first thing in the morning.
0: You mean you want a check, Al? You mean you'd accept money from me?
1: You got some, haven't you?
0: Well, I don't know. I haven't had my hand in my pocket all day.
1: Well, son, for your information, I have, and you are loaded.
2: What?
1: Well, here's your receipt, son.
0: Let's see what it says here. Received from Bing Crosby, $4. Just a minute, Al. I thought you only wanted $3.
1: When I got a dick foot, brother, it's four.
0: Never let it be said that a buck came between you and I. Thanks a lot for joining us tonight.
1: Don't mention it. And by the way, Biggie, who's going to be your guest next week?
0: An old pal, Walter O'Keefe, the Double or Nothing Man.
1: Mm-hmm. Well, I will turn on my Philco.
0: Get close.
1: And I will be listening to you with both ears.
0: Cozy up to the console.
1: Good night, son.
0: Yes,
1: and
0: all that. During the past few weeks, folks, radio listeners have heard a great deal about American schools and the grave crisis now facing our entire educational system. I'd like just a moment to say something about that, too. Throughout most of the country today, our schools are understaffed. The classrooms are overcrowded. The school buildings and their equipment are inadequate, and they're quickly deteriorating. You and I can help a great deal to improve educational conditions in our communities. We've all got to talk it up. We've got to join and work with civic groups and school boards actively seeking to improve educational facilities. We've got to show school teachers, who have been leaving their positions in an alarming number, that we realize that they are the ones who mold our nation's future. And we appreciate the vital importance of their services to us, to our children, and our nation. Thank you and good night.

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Tune in to Philco Radio Time next week and hear Bing Crosby, John Scott Trotter and his orchestra, the Rhythm Ayers, and Bing's guest, Walter O'Keefe. And remember, this Christmas, give a Philco, famous for quality the world over.

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11: From your weather authority, the hazy sun blending with clouds as a smoky sky continues, 80 to 85. Tonight, partly cloudy, a few showers or storms possible late, 65 to 70. Saturday, breezy, warm and muggier, with morning rain ending, then some midday sun out before more smoke returns with scattered storms by afternoon to evening, 80 to 85. Latest weather updates on the Your Irrigo app. I'm weather authority meteorologist Craig Flint.
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0: Thank you, Vaughn. Boy, there's no mistaking that voice, and it's always a welcome sound on Guest Star.
1: That's very kind of you, Dell. I always enjoy visiting the show, and I consider it an honor to pitch in and tell the folks about those fine United States savings bonds.
0: We'll be getting to that shortly, Vaughn. Right now, how about pitching in with another song?
1: All right, Dell. Before we speak up for savings bonds, here's Speak Low.

0: Thanks, Vaughn. 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
0: Thanks, Vaughn. Well, now you stay with us because we'll want another song from you. But first, Joel Heron and the Septet step out with the Lullaby of Broadway.

0: Thank you, Joel. Now, Vaughn Monroe, I've got a request for a song from you.
1: Fendell, I've got a song that's always been my most requested. It's been my theme for many years, and I seldom get to do it all the way through. So, if I may take this opportunity...
0: You may indeed. Ladies and gentlemen, Vaughn Monroe and Racing with the Moon.

You've been listening to Guest Star, a transcribed feature for Savings Bonds, which today featured Vaughn Monroe. The time for this program is donated by this station every week in the public interest. The Treasury Department thanks your station and Vaughn Monroe for their contribution to the Savings Bonds program. Next week, we'll be having some more good music and welcoming another famous guest star, so we hope you'll be on hand. Meanwhile, this is Del Sharbot saying so long and reminding you that United States Savings Bonds provide a firm foundation for your savings program. Buy and hold today's better-than-ever savings bonds.

0: 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This is Rosemary Clooney, and I'm very happy to be today's guest on Guest Star.
1: The United States Treasury Department presents Guest Star with Buzz Adlam and his orchestra, yours truly, Lou Crosby, and today starring Rosemary Clooney. 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

0: Ah, Rosemary Clooney, that was wonderful. What a nice way to start the show, and welcome to the hall, believe me.
1: Thank you, Lou. It's fun being here with the boys, the band, and the Bonds, the whole bit.
0: Ah, the pleasure is ours. And Rosie, or perhaps I should say Mrs. Ferrer, about that new bundle of young man who arrived at your house recently, how's he getting along?
1: Oh, you mean Raphael?
0: Yeah.
1: He's just fine. Of course, he doesn't do much so far except eat and sleep, but he seems very happy to be here.
0: Well, for all of us here on Guest Star, will you give him a special hello and our very best wishes?
1: Thank you, I'll do just that.
0: Hey, what's your next song going to be?
1: Well, it's one that you just can't go wrong with. It's everybody's favorite, Bye Bye Blackbird.

0: Delightful, Rosemary, delightful. Thank you very much. Friends, now's the time to take a fresh look at United States savings bonds. They're better than ever. The bonds you buy today pay a full 3.75% when held to maturity, and they continue to pay interest for 10 years beyond maturity. Hey, Rosie, how about giving the feminine touch to this commercial,
1: Certainly, Lou, I'd love to. I think the thing about savings bonds that appeals to me and to all us gals is the fact that they are so reliable, absolutely safe. Both the principal and interest are fully guaranteed by the United States government. And even if your bond should be lost or destroyed, they'll be replaced by the Treasury Department and at no cost to you.
0: You are right on every count, Rosie.
1: But there's more to it than that. You know, the money you invest in savings bonds helps to build the strong economy which is so necessary to our national defense. It gives you a wonderful feeling to know that you're helping your country as you help yourself. So buy United States savings bonds regularly and hold them. They're your shares in America.
0: Oh, nicely done, Rosemary. That was for me. Now, let you and I take a sabbatical for a couple of minutes here while Buzz Adlam and his orchestra bring us a fine old toe-tapper called My Baby Just Cares For Me.

0: Buzz, thank you very much. That was real nice listening. Now it's back to you, Rosie, for the closing number.
1: All right, Lou. I've got just the thing. If Buddy Cole will give me an arpeggio, it's called Give Me the Simple Life.

0: Now, Rosie, you do treat us on kindly. Jay, it's been great having you here today, and I hope you'll come and see us again soon.
1: Thank you, Lou.
0: Hey, I think we have time for a little more music. How about a few measures of that bye-bye Blackbird?

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1: 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Next week, back again with another famous guest and more good music. Hope you'll be with us. Until then, this is Lou Crosby saying so long and reminding you to buy and to hold United States Savings Bonds. Old or new, they're better than ever. And believe me, they're your shares in America.

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4: Local news now from UCToday.org. I'm Trey Westerberg. This update brought to you by KFC. The Erie County Department of Health has confirmed 7 cases of cyclosporiasis among county residents as health officials continue to monitor a nationwide increase in infections. The illness is caused by a parasite that can produce symptoms including watery diarrhea, stomach cramps, bloating, loss of appetite, and fatigue. Health officials say it is commonly spread through contaminated food or water and is not believed to spread from person to person. The CDC is reporting more than 1,600 cases confirmed since May 1st, with thousands of additional cases under investigation. Corey's 160th anniversary celebration concert will take place Saturday at a new location. Organizers with MDG Productions and Channel 98.9 say the event has been moved to Corey Moose Lodge 98 at 332 East Washington Street because of technical issues at the original venue. The lineup and schedule remain unchanged. The all-day concert begins at 11 a.m. and features co-headliners Hi-Fi and Corey's own Knuckle Down, along with performances by Emerald, Jimmy Akins, and Dave Phelps Acoustics. Hi-Fi's single She's My Girl reached number one on Channel 98.9 earlier this year, while Knuckle Down's song Cloudy also topped the station's playlist in 2018. Food will be available from Plus, Lunchbox, and Twisted Sisters, and attendees will have a chance to win a guitar signed by the members of Hi-Fi. Admission is by donation. Give what you can. A Sugar Grove man is facing charges alleging possession and distribution of child sexual abuse material. 52-year-old William Young was arrested and arraigned in Warren County Court. Bail was set at $250,000. Young was taken to Warren County pending a preliminary hearing on a future date.
5: President Trump claims 220 million U.S. voter files were accessed by China. In a primetime address last night, he said he's declassified evidence that he claims shows the American election system is vulnerable to interference and fraud. Flash flooding in Texas is being blamed for at least 2 deaths. South Central Texas has been battered by heavy rain since Monday night, with over 2 million people still facing the threat of additional rounds of torrential rain throughout the day today. Today's show co-anchor Craig Melvin is back on the air a day after an intruder confronted him with racial slurs inside the New York studio.
6: You may have heard that unfortunately an intruder made his way into an unauthorized area here in Studio 1A. Thankfully, he was apprehended quickly. He was placed under arrest. We are cooperating fully with the NYPD as they investigate the matter, and we are just very happy that everyone is safe.
5: I'm Michael Kastner.
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8: The World Cup third place matches tomorrow afternoon, 5 Eastern. England takes on France. The championship match Sunday afternoon at 3 Eastern. Argentina takes on Spain. The NASCAR Cup Series heads to North Wilkesboro, North Carolina this Sunday night, 7 Eastern start. Denny Hamlin's the points leader at 791. Tyler Reddick, 767. Ryan Blaney, 726. Hamlin leads the field with 854 laps led. The closest driver, Kyle Larson, at 637. IndyCar heads to the Nashville Super Speedway this Sunday night. Joseph Newgarden, the 2025 winner. Alex Palou, the current points leader, is also the IndyCar leader with 4 wins. NBA Vegas Summer League play wrapping up this weekend. In the semifinals of the tournament Saturday, Memphis takes on Houston, and Golden State faces the Lakers. The championship game is Sunday night.
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11: From your weather authority, the hazy sun blending with clouds as a smoky sky continues, 80 to 85. Tonight, partly cloudy, a few showers or storms possible late, 65 to 70. Saturday, breezy, warm and muggier, with morning rain ending, then some midday sun out before more smoke returns with scattered storms by afternoon to evening, 80 to 85. Latest weather updates on the Your Irritable app. I'm weather authority, meteorologist Craig Flint.

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1: It's Cindy Scott here, and on a finally Friday, weird news becomes wacky facts, and we're going to have some fun ones today. Yeah, we will. Starting off with a wacky fact about your accent, your real accent, like from where you're from. Your real accent actually comes out when you're intoxicated. So the more alcohol you consume, the harder it is for your brain to control the way words are pronounced. And there you are. So basically your real accent comes out. Yeah. And no one knows who put the letters of the alphabet in alphabetical order. But we should always thank the Phoenicians. If you know that reference, my friend, you're amazing. Yes. Here's the thing. When you snap your finger, it moves at about 20 miles per hour, or if you really want to know, 32 kilometers per hour. And sea monkeys, they breathe through their feet. So if you ever had sea monkeys as a kid, sea monkeys, they breathe through their feet. And just in case you didn't want to hear any more weird, bad news about fruit and vegetables, here's a wacky fact about them. A strawberry isn't actually a berry, but a banana is. Yes. And just in case you wanted to know something with all this funness with that, fruits and vegetables, disease going around that's giving everybody fun diarrhea. No, horrible diarrhea. My friend actually got that. She got the parasite. She was down for 5 days with that. All because she made the mistake of having a salad. I'm like, why did you have a salad over the weekend? Girl, no. But just to throw this on here, ounce by ounce, nutritious food costs up to 10 times more than junk food. And at this point in time, if it's not cleaned properly, there is a good possibility of you getting the parasite that's going to make you sick. Just throwing that out there.

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0: Genesis with That's All.
1: So do you love trivia? Did you ever think that you might, you know, be really that much in love with trivia that you could write the trivia questions? Think you're really, really good at writing trivia questions? Really, maybe? Possibly, maybe? Well, I have in our Feel Good story today the ultimate job with actually really cool perks.
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Just about midnight, she made me feel so good. 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
3: From your weather authority, the hazy sun blending with clouds as a smoky sky continues, 80 to 85. Tonight, partly cloudy, a few showers or storms possible late, 65 to 70. Saturday, breezy, warm and muggier, with morning rain ending, then some midday sun out before more smoke returns with scattered storms by afternoon to evening, 80 to 85. Latest weather updates on the York Irrigo app. I'm weather authority meteorologist Craig Flint.
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1: There's lots of great music on the radio, but there's so much more you haven't heard. I'm Dr. Kevin. Join me now on Sunny 105.7 because the music is out there. Singer-songwriter and actor Paul Anka put out his first album, simply entitled Paul Anka, back in 1958. Since then, and his newest album, called Sessions, in 2022, he's put out a total of 33 albums. 33 studio albums, that is. That doesn't include all the live albums and all the touring he's done all over the world. Now, his newest album, Sessions, put out in 2022, is an album of remakes. So I want to go back to 2021 and his album called Making Memories. It's all original music, and it's a really great album. Here's Mr. Paul Anka and a song called Fool for Love.

From 2021, off his album Making Memories, there is Mr. Paul Anka and a song called Fool for Love. Now, I told you earlier, Paul Anka put out his first album in 1958. That's also when he starred in his first movie, a film called Let's Rock. Since then, he's made several other movies and has also made many TV appearances. Paul Anka not only writes and sings his own great songs, he's also written songs for many other artists as well. Thanks for joining me for The Music Is Out There. I'm Dr. Kevin. Tune in next time for more great music you probably haven't heard right here on Sunny 105.7.

0: Daily News today is going to be discussing a new trend alert where there's going to be a wedding band rebrand. And you're like, I'm confused on that, Cindy. What do you mean? A wedding band rebrand for a big new trend fashion alert.
1: There's something for everyone this summer at Zumbeezy Bay.

So it's girly news time, and there is a new trend alert. Yes, and that's our girly news today. Many people are giving old engagement rings a fresh purpose by transforming them into divorce rings. It actually celebrates a brand new chapter instead of a painful ending. So rather than selling jewelry for a fraction of its original value, many are redesigning it into meaningful new pieces, often adding gemstones that symbolize children, personal growth, or just independence. Others are buying entirely new rings as a sign of financial freedom with self-confidence after divorce. Jewelers actually say that interest in the trend is growing, with customers viewing the rings as symbols of resilience rather than heartbreak. So for many, the redesigned jewelry serves as a daily reminder that life and happiness can begin again after divorce. I mean, it's something that

0: you know, this article really did, you know, catch my attention because me, a divorced person, I kept my engagement and wedding rings. I was married for quite some time. Those items are now mine. Now, I will say this. 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It's up to them. 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No one ever asked for it back. 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

time for your guy news. And United Airlines has gotten themselves into a bit of a pickle over window seats. Yeah, so if you happen to have paid extra for a window seat on United Airlines, you may want to pay attention to guy news today, because this one has got United Airlines in a lot of trouble.

0: Cindy's gone here, and let's have some guy news today about a U.S. judge that has ruled that United Airlines must face a lawsuit from passengers who say that they paid extra for window seats that had no windows. The proposed class action suit claims travelers on some Boeing 737 and Boeing 757 and Airbus A321 aircrafts were seated beside blank cabin walls, not windows, even though they paid for it. And this is all thanks to the design of the plane. Yes, they weren't informed of this when they booked their so-called window seats, though. United argued a window seat simply describes its position next to the cabin wall, not a guaranteed outside view. Now, the judge disagreed that the case should be dismissed, allowing it to move forward. The lawsuit is seeking millions of dollars in damages on behalf of more than 1 million passengers. I'm in agreement with the judge. It says window seat. Window means window, not outside wall. If this is an outside wall seat, that means I'm getting a seat on the outside, towards the, that is closest to the outside wall of the plane. Not a window seat guaranteeing me a seat next to the window for me to look out. That's all I'm going to say.
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4: From your weather authority, the hazy sun blending with clouds as a smoky sky continues, 80 to 85. Tonight, partly cloudy, a few showers or storms possible late, 65 to 70. Saturday, breezy, warm and muggier, with morning rain ending, then some midday sun out before more smoke returns with scattered storms by afternoon to evening, 80 to 85. Latest weather updates on the York Irrigo app. I'm Weather Authority Meteorologist Craig Flint.

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9: Hello, and welcome to another edition of your Daily Beatle Break. Today we feature a John song that is the last credited Beatles song to be included on an album. Today's featured song was first recorded in 1977 with a handheld tape recorder on John's piano at his home. Eventually, today's song evolved under the title Real Life, a song John would record at least six takes of in 1979 and 1980, and then abandoned. In 1994, Paul went to New York City for John's induction into the Rock and Roll Hall of Fame. While he was there, he received four songs from Yoko: Free as a Bird, Grow Old With Me, Now and Then, and today's featured song. Here's Real Love on your Daily Beatle Break.

Well, that's going to do it for this edition of your Daily Beetle Break. I'm Dave Marino. Thanks for joining us. And we'll catch you right here next time. Same beat time, same beat channel for your Daily Beetle Break.

closing of this big Finally Friday. Thank you so much for joining me. It has been just a good day today. I think it's been a really good day today on this Finally Friday. So here is what is going on the rest of the day. Lots more music, but let's get ready for the weekend next.

Hey There, Lonely Girl, from Eddie Hodges. John and Heidi in the morning, and Canada Lake's greatest hits all day. Sunny 105.7.

0: Kissing a Fool, George Michael.
1: Hey, Cindy's gone here, and I want to send a big thank you for joining me as we continue on the rest of this big Finally Friday for you. Just getting you ready for the weekend. What kind of a weekend are you going to have? For me, I really don't know what kind of a weekend I have planned. I do know one thing. I think this is the weekend where I actually have to clean my dwelling. Yes, I have been putting off cleaning my dwelling for quite some time. Like, we did a little bit of spring cleaning, but we haven't done like the really, really deep spring cleaning. And I've been in kind of a weird funk, and I really don't know why. I don't know what's going on with me. It's like I don't want to clean. I don't want to do anything. And I don't know why. So I think this might be the weekend that we do it. The biggest problem right now is my kid's bedroom. And I think once that's clean, we could probably take care of the rest of the house. I think that's what it'll be. So we do the bedroom, then we can take care of the rest of the place. Because that's really the eyesore of the whole place, is their bedroom. So once that's done, the rest of the house is going to pretty much take care of itself. Because it's not that bad. Like, the rest of our place isn't bad. It's just their room. It really is just their room. Yeah, we'll do that. Possibly. I'll have to let you know come Monday. Yeah, we'll see how that happens. We'll see how it goes. I am trying to battle two boys. It's like I'm going to have to put on every form of, you know, armor I can think of to go into battle to clean their room with them. Because it's not me going in their room and cleaning it. Oh, no, no, no, no, no, no, no, no, no. No, this is going to be me trying to get, you know, my young children to help me with that. So say a prayer or however which way you would like to give me hope for this weekend. I do wish that you have a good weekend as well, whether you're going to have a busy one, a relaxing one, or whatever you happen to be doing this weekend. I hope it will be an excellent one and you will be enjoying it to the fullest capacity, to be honest with you. I'll be back all next week. We'll do some more. We'll have lots of fun, weird stories. Probably not as weird as this past week, because remember that one I had that was the really weird one? Like, that

0: That was probably the number one weirdest story I've ever had, but I'm not even going to recap that. In the meantime, what am I going to have for the well next week? All sorts of fun, all sorts of fun, but I hope you have a great weekend, but I'll be here all next week with me, Cindy Scott.
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0: Breaking rights only trivia here on the What's a Josh broadcast. This one is straight up knowledge, no tricks, no wordplay. I've been doing a lot of that with you the last few Fridays. It's about music and one of the biggest hits of all time. I'll give you the question next with Breaking rights only trivia here on the What's a Josh broadcast.
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3: For UCToday.org, I'm JT reporting. Another boost for a new police fire safety building in Cory. State Representative Ryan Bizarro reports the Commonwealth of Pennsylvania has awarded the city of Cory a $500,000 grant to help pay for construction of a new facility. The grant is one in a package of grants for Erie County communities totaling $12.5 million. The Waterford Municipal Authority, meanwhile, has been awarded more than $2.6 million through the Pennsylvania Infrastructure Investment Authority, or PENVEST, to replace lead water service lines throughout the borough. The funding package includes a low-interest loan and a grant that will be used to replace approximately 200 water service connections containing lead goosenecks or other galvanized materials. The project will also include excavation, backfilling, and restoration work associated with pipe replacements. Cory's 160th anniversary celebration concert will take place Saturday at a new location. Organizers with MDG Productions and Channel 98.9 say the event has been moved to the Cory Moose Lodge 98 at 332 East Washington Street because of technical issues at the original venue. The lineup and schedule remain unchanged. The all-day concert begins at 11 a.m. and features co-headliners Hi-Fi and Cory's own Knuckle Down, along with performances by Emerald, Jimmy Akins, and David Phelps. Acoustics. Hi-Fi's single, She's My Girl, reached number one on Channel 98.9 earlier this year, while Knuckle Down's song, Cloudy, also topped the station's playlist of 2018. Food will be available from Ploss's Lunchbox and Twisted Sisters, and attendees will have a chance to win a guitar signed by members of Hi-Fi. Admission is a donation, so give what you can. The Cory Church of the Nazarene is inviting teens and young adults to a special Patriot Night worship event this evening. The doors open at 5:30 this evening, with worship beginning at 6. The event continues until 8 p.m. at the church, which is located at 246 Marion Street in Cory. Attendees are encouraged to wear their favorite red, white, and blue attire as they enjoy an evening of worship, fellowship, and faith. Organizers say the event is open to all teens and young adults, and everyone is welcome to attend. That's it for now. JT reporting.
4: President Trump says he's declassifying evidence that shows the American election system is vulnerable to interference and fraud. In a primetime address last night from the White House, he said China exploited weaknesses in our voting system to gain access to 220 million U.S. voter files. Trump said China hacked our systems and projected its influence in the 2020 election. Officials in China have denied the accusation. The Midwest currently has some of the worst air quality in the world. New data from the air quality index IQ Air says the air in Detroit and Chicago is now considered hazardous because of wildfire smoke blowing into the area from the dozens of wildfires burning in Canada. The air was so smoky in Chicago yesterday that the City Park District day camps had to be moved indoors, and the Chicago Fire soccer team had to postpone its game at Soldier Field. The air quality index says the air is also hazardous in New York City, where the air is officially unhealthy. I'm Chris Caraccio.
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6: Pirates and Guardians start the second half of the season tonight at Progressive Field, a three-game weekend series with Jared Jones getting the start for Pittsburgh and the Guardians countering with Gavin Williams. Williams has 134 strikeouts on the season. The Pirates, they enter the second half three games above 500. Cleveland tied with the Chicago White Sox for first place in the AL Central. The World Cup Finals will be on Sunday at MetLife Stadium in East Rutherford, New Jersey, as Argentina meets Spain. Argentina coming off a 2-1 victory against England Wednesday in the semi. Finals, where they scored twice in the final minute, and the defending world champions are now seeking back-to-back titles. They have a tournament-best 19 goals. Spain, the 2010 world champions, have been dominating defensively, allowing just one goal in this tournament. Now I'm Tony Naziri, and that's your Sports Flash, delivered by UCToday.org.
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10: From your weather authority, the hazy sun blending with clouds as a smoky sky continues, 80 to 85. Tonight, partly cloudy, a few showers or storms possible late, 65 to 70. Saturday, breezy, warm and muggier, with morning rain ending, then some midday sun out before more smoke returns with scattered storms by afternoon to evening, 80 to 85. Latest weather updates on the Your Irrigo app. I'm Weather Authority meteorologist Craig Flint.

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0: You're on the What's a Josh broadcast, breaking rights only trivia. And what is the best-selling album of all time worldwide? Who did you guess? Was it something by the Beatles? Madonna? No. CCR? It's my favorite. I'm sorry. Nope. Garth Brooks? No. Michael Jackson. It was Thriller. Thriller by Michael Jackson, the best-selling album of all time worldwide, released in 1982, sold over 70 million copies over the world. That's where we got massive hits like Billie Jean, Beat It, and Thriller. The album, and especially the Thriller music video, completely changed how music was marketed and consumed. Again, the biggest, most successful album of all time, worldwide, Thriller by Michael Jackson. And there's Breaking Rights Only trivia here on the What's a Josh broadcast.
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0: You know, the What's a Josh broadcast. Let's talk about relationships. And what is the key, do you think, to the perfect romantic relationship? What do you think the key is? Finding the one. It might be less about doing this and more about letting go of this. I will give you the this is coming up next.
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4: With your weather flash, I'm Bill Banks, UCToday.org. 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Starting this afternoon, look for smoke with mostly sunny skies and a high near 83. Tonight, smoke continues with a slight chance of rain showers, leading to mostly cloudy conditions and a low around 64. Looking ahead to Saturday, smoke and a chance of showers and thunderstorms are likely, with a high near 84. Currently, it's 85 and clear. For UCToday.org, I'm Bill Banks with...

Hanging out here on the What's a Josh broadcast. Appreciate that. So everyone yearns for the perfect romantic relationship. But what if the key is settling? Did you settle? If you just settled, do not say that to your significant other. According to a Yahoo Life article, finding the one may be less about chasing instant sparks and more about letting go of unrealistic expectations. Relationship experts say many people mistake healthy, stable love for boredom after years of seeing movies, social media, and dating apps promoting the idea of constant passion. They argue that settling shouldn't mean lowering your standards, but it does mean giving up the fantasy of perfection while holding on to the core values and needs. A kind, emotionally available, dependable partner may not create fireworks, but it's often what makes relationships last. Experts say the strongest couples succeed by choosing each other every day, prioritizing communication, self-awareness, and commitment over the pursuit of perfection. What do you think about that? For those that have been in long relationships, what do you think the key is? Is it that? I'd love to hear from you. What's a Josh.com?

0: Yeah, the What's a Josh broadcast. Your secret to your long relationship or marriage. Got a message from Ron, married 42 years. He said, the secret, Josh, is remember you're on the same team even when you're arguing. Kevin said, 30 years this October, we laugh together as much as we can. We didn't really settle, but we did let go of those fantasy things that you see on social media and on TV. Got one from Melissa. We made a rule years ago, no serious conversations over text. Did we talk about that earlier this week? Melissa, thank you for that one. If you got one, love to hear from you. What's a Josh.com.
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5: 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Sunny 105.7. We'll be right back.

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0: It is time for your Friday edition of the Retro Movie Quote of the Day, and we are going back to, right on the cusp, 1980, and one of my favorite movies. It's kind of up there with Smokey and the Bandit as far as hokiness goes. I'll give you the quote next.
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4: For UCToday.org, I'm JT reporting. Another boost for a new police fire safety building in Cory. State Representative Ryan Bizarro reports the Commonwealth of Pennsylvania has awarded the city of Cory a $500,000 grant to help pay for construction of a new facility. The grant is one in a package of grants for Erie County communities totaling $12.5 million. The Waterford Municipal Authority, meanwhile, has been awarded more than $2.6 million through the Pennsylvania Infrastructure Investment Authority, or PENVEST, to replace lead water service lines throughout the borough. The funding package includes a low-interest loan and a grant that will be used to replace approximately 200 water service connections containing lead goosenecks or other galvanized materials. The project will also include excavation, backfilling, and restoration work associated with pipe replacements. Cory's 160th anniversary celebration concert will take place Saturday at a new location. Organizers with MDG Productions and Channel 98.9 say the event has been moved to the Cory Moose Lodge 98 at 332 East Washington Street because of technical issues at the original venue. The lineup and schedule remain unchanged. The all-day concert begins at 11 a.m. and features co-headliners Hi-Fi and Cory's own Knuckle Down, along with performances by Emerald, Jimmy Akins, and David Phelps. Acoustics. Hi-Fi's single, She's My Girl, reached number one on Channel 98.9 earlier this year, while Knuckle Down's song, Cloudy, also topped the station's playlist of 2018. Food will be available from Ploss's Lunchbox and Twisted Sisters, and attendees will have a chance to win a guitar signed by members of Hi-Fi. Admission is a donation, so give what you can. The Cory Church of the Nazarene is inviting teens and young adults to a special Patriot Night worship event this evening. The doors open at 5:30 this evening, with worship beginning at 6. The event continues until 8 p.m. at the church, which is located at 246 Marion Street in Cory. Attendees are encouraged to wear their favorite red, white, and blue attire as they enjoy an evening of worship, fellowship, and faith. Organizers say the event is open to all teens and young adults, and everyone is welcome to attend. That's it for now. JT reporting.
5: Heavy smoke from Canadian wildfires is creating some of the worst air quality in the world across the northern U.S. New data from the air quality index IQ Air says the air in Detroit and Chicago is now considered hazardous. In New York City, the air is officially unhealthy, with experts urging people to limit physical activity and stay indoors if possible until conditions improve. Some Jeffrey Epstein victims say their meeting with Acting Attorney General Todd Blanche was less than productive. They described Blanche as being condescending and evasive, questioning his motivations to meet them. The session was held at the Justice Department this week as Blanche seeks Senate confirmation to become the permanent U.S. Attorney General. Maine Governor Janet Mills says ICE may need to be abolished following a fatal shooting in her state. The Republican governor made the comment after a 26-year-old man from Columbia was shot and killed by an ICE agent during a traffic stop on Monday. ICE had planned to put a hold on conducting traffic stops, but later decided against it following criticism by President Trump. I'm Chris Caraggio.
6: 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The Erie Seawolves are back on the diamond tonight. They're in Richmond, a three-game series against the Flying Squirrels. Seawolves getting some time off after splitting a six-game series with Harrisburg, winning the final three games of that series with the Senators. While the Pirates are in Cleveland tonight, beginning a three-game series with the Guardians at Progressive Field, it'll be Jared Jones getting the start for Pittsburgh. Cleveland going with Gavin Williams. He's got 134 strikeouts on the year. And the Guardians are tied for first place in the AL Central with the Chicago White Sox. The Pirates, they entered the second half of the season three games above 500. The NASCAR Cup Series will be racing Sunday at North Wilkesboro in North Carolina, returning to a historic venue. It's the first points-paying event at the track since 1996. I'm Tony Desiri, and that's your Sports Flash delivered by UCToday.org.
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9: 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Starting tonight, smoke with a slight chance of rain showers leading to mostly cloudy skies and a low around 64. Looking ahead to Saturday, smoke continues with showers and thunderstorms likely, along with a high near 84. The chance of precipitation is 90%. Currently, it's 83 and clear. For UCToday.org, I'm Bill Banks with your weather flash.

0: Hanging on the What's a Josh broadcast. Your secret to your long relationship. I've been with my spouse in total about 10 years, so I don't know if you want to call that long or not. Hardly have had any terrible fights. And we argue a little bit, but nothing. I'd say if you asked our secret, we respect each other. We respect our boundaries. That's it. We love each other, but I think we respect each other when it comes to saying, hey, I just need some time alone. You know, things like that. There's that mutual respect. I got one from Brian. You don't have to agree on everything. Just have to respect each other. Melissa, we already talked to Melissa about text. She says they don't fight over text. Rachel, separate blankets. 50% fewer arguments overnight. I like that idea. Well, Rachel, thank you for that one. If you got anything, we'd love to hear from you at whatsajosh.com.
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0: Well, that's going to do it this week for the What's a Josh broadcast. I hope you have a phenomenal weekend. I hope you relax a little bit, get a little sunshine, smile, a little margarita, whatever it is you need. I will talk to you Monday, same time, same place. Bye-bye.
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Plenty of summer still yet to come, and some of the rich folk are doing something a little crazy when it comes to beating the heat. We're going to tell you what that is. It's coming up in just a few minutes. Hi, I'm Terry Dean. You found the Terry Dean program. Also on today's show, we're going to be talking about some of the jobs with the highest level of employee satisfaction. What are they? It could be radio. We'll just have to see a little bit later on. And some things to do before you go on vacation. 24 hours before you're ready to hit the road on whatever vacation you're ready to do, here are the things you should do beforehand. We'll tell you what those are coming up here on the Terry Dean Program.

Chris Montez. Let's dance. John and Heidi in the morning and Canada Lake's greatest hits all day. Sunny 105.7.

0: Business Insider recently did an article about some things you should do before you go on vacation. Here's what they recommend. One, clean up your desk and your home before you go. That way you don't have to worry about coming home to a mess. Also, set up your out-of-office notification for work. 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Set your thermostat, your lights, your sprinkler system. 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Take a photo of your bathroom in case there's a plumbing issue while you're out. And make a list of stuff you need to do when you get back.
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3: 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Starting tonight, smoke lingers with a slight chance of rain showers, leading to mostly cloudy skies and a low around 64. Tomorrow brings smoke and thunderstorms with a high near 84 and some rainfall possible during the day ahead. Currently, it's 82 and clear. For UCToday.org, I'm Bill Banks with your weather flash.
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0: is your job and your satisfaction with said job? 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
1: Can you just believe what rich folk are doing with all of their money? 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And we'll tell you what it is coming up in just a few more minutes. 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The details are on the way as we have more of the Terry Dean program on the way.

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0: 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Starting tonight, mostly cloudy skies with smoke and a low around 64. There's a chance of rain showers with a 50% probability of precipitation. Looking ahead to Saturday, smoke continues with a high near 84, along with showers and thunderstorms likely throughout the day. Currently, it's 79 and clear. For UCToday.org, I'm Bill Banks with your weather flash. 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

0: The guy was pretty upset over in Maryland after he reported his car stolen. But he's not the victim he claims to be. We're going to find out why. It's coming up in just a few more minutes as we have more of the Terry Dean program on the way.
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